This is John Aubrey with Easy Listening for this next hour. You could get very, very tired of me saying they don't make them like that anymore, but they don't make them like that anymore. And I hope you have a comfortable time at this moment, wherever you are and whatever you're doing. And if you're listening to this in the middle of the night, this is something to soothe you back to sleep. Sergio Mendes is there. Originally, of course, Brazil 66. They became 77, 88 and so on. And Laurie Hall singing. She left after a while, left Sergio Mendes, to marry Herb Alpert. Can you believe that? She moved on to other things.

The Seekers and Georgia Girl, they were the first Aussie pop group to achieve any major success in the UK, and that was featured in the 1966 movie of the same name, featuring Lynn Redgrave, Josef Feliciano and Sonny Nix, written by Bobby Hebb.

wonderful Perry Como Hospital Radio Switcher Light program. He was one of the most highly paid performers of the 1950s, and I could believe that for sure. Someone who is no longer with us but produced some really great music of the easy listening genre is Glen Campbell. Here he is being gentle on our minds. We want that, don't we?

the Fifth Dimension, who were really thrust into prominence because they sang the music from that big, big hit musical Hair all those years ago. You couldn't do an easy listening program without the Carpenters, could you?

Unmistakably James Last, forever associated with a bread advert, of course. Johnny Mathis next, and he's going to sing his one of his most famous tracks, actually, which is Misty. It featured in the film Play Misty for Me, and he sold this cover version in over 2 million copies, and he recorded over 75 albums and has sold over 100 million recordings.

very talented as he is, I've always harboured a slight little twinge of resentment in that he has openly admitted he modelled himself on Nat King Cole. How dare he? Nat King Cole's my hero.

The daughter of Ravi Shankar, of course, Norah Jones, and Sunrise, still very much in the music business, still working with people like Jules Holland and doing some good jazz club type of stuff. Hospital Radio, so this is The Light Programme with me, John Aubrey, an hour of extra easy listening music, stuff that you maybe don't hear too much of on the radio these days. What I do remember from my childhood, probably my mother had it on another room, which would have been The Light Programme on the BBC in those days, was this sort of bouncy, fiddly violin type music. And I think she was probably listening to something like Janga Reinhardt or Stefan Grappelli, but do you know what? I've got them both together.

Wasn't that lovely? Good old Perry Como. And don't fence me in. Depending if you're listening in hospital to that, probably that's quite appropriate when you'd love to be out in the outside world. But I'm sure you will be soon. My dear late father used to really, really fancy this next singer. I suppose it was the sort of bright red lipstick, blonde hair, and large appendages. This is Kathy Kirby.

Chris Montez, he didn't record that much, but what he did was good stuff. The Girl from Ipanema, of course, often sung by a girl about the boy from Ipanema. That's it. Time for me to go. Time for me to pack away my music and leave you with Michael Bublé and Cry Me a River. And I wish you a pleasant rest of the day or the night, and enjoy the rest of the programmes here on Hospital Radio at Switch. So from me, John Robert, we'll have another HMI Light programme very soon.

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3: From the Sky News Centre at 2, it's claimed the UK is facing a potential lost generation. A government-commissioned review into so-called NEETs, that's young people not in education, employment or training, blames a system it says is stuck in the past. Former Labour Health Secretary Alan Milburn warns one in six young people could fall into that category within 5 years. That figure is currently around one in eight. Alex grew up in Kerr and left school at 16.
4: Probably about two friends who got jobs out of 20 or 30, and that's only because they've got it from family, because their dad works with them or something. I can apply for universal credit, but I've already done it, but I don't want to stay in that for even longer than 2-3 months. I want to find a job ASAP, you know what I mean? I don't want to be on the dole.
3: Matthew Perry's former assistant has been jailed for 3 years and 5 months after admitting injecting the actor with ketamine before his death. He's the fifth person to be sentenced in connection with the Friends star's fatal overdose. The prosecution's opened its case in the trial of Sir Geoffrey Donaldson. The 63-year-old former DUP leader denies 18 alleged historical sexual offences. More strike action by resident doctors in England is being condemned as wholly irresponsible by NHS leaders. A 4-day walkout is planned next month as part of a long-running dispute over pay and conditions. The British Medical Association says it wants a fair pay offer after rejecting a rise of 4.9%. Health Secretary James Murray believes patients are on his side.
5: I don't think patients want to see these strikes go ahead. I think patients want to see us as a government working with doctors to improve the NHS in the way that we have with the over the first 2 years since we were elected, getting waiting lists down by over 500,000.
3: It was an historic night for Crystal Palace, who have won a European trophy for the first time. They've come out with a 1-0 victory after the clash with Rayo Vallecano in the Conference League final in Leipzig. And there are warnings the energy price cap could rise sharply again in the autumn. Bills for a typical household on a standard tariff already going up by 13% from July. That's the latest. I'm Barry Weir.

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1: Shops and places to eat within the hospital. The Women's Royal Voluntary Service Tea Bar is located in the Wolverston Wing, Monday to Friday from 9:30 until 4 p.m, selling a variety of drinks and snacks. The Courtyard Restaurant is situated in the main corridor at the north end of the hospital, open Monday to Friday, 7:30 a.m. till 4 p.m, selling hot and cold food and drinks. The lounge area is next to the Courtyard Restaurant, also open Monday to Friday. There are a number of pre-packed salads, sandwiches and drinks available via the vending machines. Deli Marsh can be found at the outpatients reception, open 8 a.m. till 5 p.m. Monday to Friday, selling a range of sandwiches, cakes and Costa coffee range. The hospital also has two WH Smiths, one at the outpatients reception and the other at the south reception. Selling clothing and accessories, the Stock Shop is open Monday to Friday, 9:30 to 5:30, and Saturday afternoons from 1 p.m. till 5. The shop can be found at the south reception.

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0: Then again, there's... country and western? Old country? New country? Or is it just country?
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Our own Hospital Radio Ipswich Time Lord is Marty Wilde, and he's here every afternoon at 3 o'clock in his time machine. 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
3: From the Sky News Centre at 3, it's claimed the number of young people in the UK who aren't working, training or studying could hit 1 in 6 within 5 years. A government-commissioned review by a former health secretary says the figure is around 1 in 8 now. Alan Milburn's warning of a potential lost generation. 18-year-old Courtney is from Dudley and says the job market isn't easy right now.
4: People might see talks about it, joking about it all the time on my 4-year page. It's care, army. Or you could be a retail manager. But you haven't got the experience, so you can't apply for those jobs. There's no jobs you can apply for. It's really hard in this generation, especially.
3: Matthew Perry's family says he was failed by people around him after his former assistant was jailed following the actor's overdose death. Kenneth Iwamasa has been sentenced to nearly 3.5 years after admitting supplying ketamine to the Friends star in 2023. The AIDS lawyer, Alan Eisner, argued he had been working for a wealthy employer.
5: Kenny wants to express his deepest sympathy for the part that he played in the death of Matthew Perry. Kenny at all times acted at the direction of Mr. Perry, and as his employee, Kenny wishes he could have had the strength to push back and say no.
3: The US military says it shot down several drones and struck a control site in southern Iran. It was after identifying what it calls a direct threat to its forces and commercial shipping. Outgoing Crystal Palace boss Oliver Glasner says it was a nervy end to his final game in charge, but they still emerged with the Conference League trophy.
6: The keeper kicked another long ball. You never know, a second ball deflected and had a free kick. I think Willerchon got a header, missing the target. So, no, I was just really took a deep breath with the final whistle.
3: Palace beat Rayo Vallecano 1-0 in last night's final to claim their first ever European title. And UK car production has fallen slightly as weaker exports to China and a drop in van manufacturing hit the industry. New figures from the Society of Motor Manufacturers and Traders show vehicle production dropped by just over 1% in April. That's the latest. I'm Barry Weir.

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About an unsung hero that moves away a dust. Some people make a fortune, others earn a mint. 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
3: From the Sky News Centre at 4, it's claimed the UK is facing a potential lost generation. A government-commissioned review into so-called NEETs, that's young people not in education, employment or training, blames a system it says is stuck in the past. Former Labour Health Secretary Alan Milburn warns one in six young people could fall into that category within 5 years. The figure is currently around one in eight. Alex grew up in Kerr and left school at 16.
4: People might see talks about it, joking about it all the time on my 4 years page. It's Kerr. Army. Or you could be a retail manager, but you haven't got the experience, so you can't apply for those jobs. There's no jobs you can apply for. It's really hard in this generation, especially.
3: The US military has carried out new strikes in Iran. A military site was apparently targeted, with American officials claiming it posed a threat to the US forces and commercial maritime traffic in the Strait of Hormuz. The lawyer for Matthew Perry's former assistant says a prison sentence over the actor's ketamine overdose was too harsh. Kenneth Iwamasa was jailed for nearly 3.5 years after admitting supplying the drug that led to the Friends star's death in 2023. Resident doctors in England have announced another strike in their ongoing row with the government over pay and jobs. They'll walk out for 4 days from Monday the 15th of June. Crystal Palace have made history with the first European trophy after a 1-0 win over Spanish side Rayo Vallecano in the Conference League final. Jean-Philippe Mateta got the decisive goal in Leipzig. The match is manager Oliver Glasner's last in charge, having led them to FA Cup success 12 months ago. He says it's a bit of a nervy end.
5: The keeper kicked another long ball. You never know a second ball. Deflected and had a free kick. I think Valéchon got a header, missing the target. So, no, I was just really took a deep breath with the final whistle.
3: And thousands of people in Kent are being told to only use water for essential purposes because of supply problems in the hot weather. South East Water says around 18,000 customers are still facing interruptions and low pressure is because demand surged. That's the latest. I'm Barry Weir.

I never take anything for granted. Only a fool maybe takes things for granted. Just because it's here today, it can be gone tomorrow. And that's one thing that you'll never in your life ever have to worry about me. If I'll ever change towards you, because baby, I love you. Girl, I love you. Just the way you are.

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1: I can do anything better than you.
0: No, you can't.
1: Yes, I can.
0: No, you can't.
1: Yes, I can.
0: No, you can't.
1: Yes, I can. Yes, I can.
0: Anything you can be, I can be greater.
1: Sooner or later, I'm greater than you.
0: No, you're not.
1: Yes, I am.
0: No, you're not.
1: Yes, I am.
0: No, you're not.
1: Yes, I am. Yes, I am.
0: I can shoot a partridge with

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1: I can live on bread and cheese.
0: And only on that?
2: Yep.
0: So can a rat.
2: Ouch.
3: Any note you can reach, I can go higher.
1: I can sing anything higher than you.
3: No, you can't.
1: Yes, I can.
3: No, you can't.
1: Yes, I can.
3: Oh, pick up your tonsils.
1: I'm sorry.

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4: From the Sky News Centre at 5, the UK faces a lost generation unless urgent action is taken on youth unemployment. A government review warns the number of young people not in work, education or training could hit 1.25 million within 5 years. It's currently just under a million. The report says entry-level jobs are disappearing and claims anxiety linked to social media is keeping more under-24s out of work. Esther Gay became an online safety campaigner after her daughter Brianna was murdered in 2023.
5: I just don't think that young people are equipped to navigate that at that age, and I do really support a ban on social media for under 16s.
4: Matthew Perry's family says he was failed by people around him after his former assistant was jailed following the actor's overdose death. Kenneth Iwamasa has been sentenced to nearly 3.5 years after admitting supplying ketamine to the Friends star in 2023. The US military says it shot down several drones and struck a control site in southern Iran. It was after identifying what it calls a direct threat to its forces and commercial shipping. Resident doctors in England are being urged to call off their planned strike next month. The British Medical Association has announced a planned walkout from the 15th to the 19th of June. Oliver Glasner has signed off as Crystal Palace manager with a third trophy in 12 months. The Austrian led the club to a 1-0 win over Rayo Vallecano to add the Conference League to the FA Cup and Community Shield. These fans were watching the final in Leipzig at Selhurst Park and have paid tribute to Glasner.
6: He's the best manager we've ever had by far. I don't know where you'd put a statue.
7: There was all that drama at Christmas and all the comments he made, but he leaves a legend now.
8: Great way to send him off, great way to send him off.
9: Yeah. Best game.
4: And online bank Monzo's launching a phone plan that gets cheaper each year. The network will rely on Virgin O2 signals. Bosses say the plans will rival traditional models by reducing costs for loyalty up to 30% over time. That's the latest. I'm Barry Weir.

0: If you're wide awake right now, that makes at least two of us. Hello, I'm Derek Holman with another programme of music and humorous chat. Welcome to you all. If you're comfortable, we can get started.
1: OK.
2: Hello, hello, hello, hello, hello, hello, hello, hello, hello, hello, hello, hello, hello, hello, hello, hello, hello, hello, hello, hello, hello, hello, hello, hello, hello, hello, hello, hello, hello, hello, hello, hello, hello, hello, hello, hello, hello, hello, hello,
0: Good morning, everybody. 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We have wakey-wakey music and complimentary chat just for you. 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

0: Kenny Ball and I Love You Samantha getting us underway this morning. I wonder if we have any Samanthas listening. You never know, do you? Now, it might be very early in the morning, but boy, have we got some good tracks for you. And we just hope you've got the stamina to keep up with us. We've got a deal here. You listen and we play the music.
1: One, two, three, four.

There he is, having his own little party. Gary, US bonds and 3:15. 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And if you've got any sort of suggestions or ideas or whatever, we'll be only too pleased to sort of have a little think about how we can incorporate it in future programmes. Chiffon's time. They've decided he's a sweet-talking guy.

Now, there they go, trotting into the distance there. Now, we'll be having a speedy three contest before too long. This is the briefest of brief quizzes. It's over and done with before you realise it started. So it'll be along in a couple of tracks' time if you wish to sort of, you know, dangle your grey matter around and wiggle it around and show it off and whatever. Hey, look over here, I'm Brainy. That's the place to be then. The Speedy 3 contest, along, as I say, in a couple of records' time. Meanwhile, we're off to listen to Ha Ha and The Sun Always Shines on TV. What about radio? The poor relation.

Zaha with plenty of oomph. Yes, they're full of life this morning, aren't they? On that fellow in the corner over there, look. Anyway, if you can't sleep, don't worry. This is the whole object of the programme. And if you want to get a programme sort of mentioned tonight, yeah, on our request programme, if you can struggle to your Hospedia device and dial the push buttons for star 800, you can get your name in the queue for a request played after 8 p.m. tonight, although we do hope you get discharged later today, and then you can listen to us from home, as we mentioned earlier on, hri.org.uk. Beach Boys time.

A brief reminder of the Californian sunshine, the Beach Boys there. OK, speedy quiz. Speedy three, here we go. What's the name of the princess voiced by Cameron Diaz in the Shrek films? That's your first question. The second one, in an Indian restaurant, what type of dessert is kulfi? Hope I've pronounced that correctly. And lastly, which bank was bought down by rogue trader Nick Leeson? So that's your speedy three. You've got quite a lot of time to think about that lot. As I say, before it's all over. Yes. Now, here's an almost appropriate tune. Several hours late, but never mind. Wilson Pickett. And he's still in the midnight hour.

Dear old Wilson there, still picking it. OK, the Babies were a British rock group best known for their songs Isn't It Time and Every Time I Think of You. Both songs were composed by Jack Conrad and Ray Kennedy and each reached number 13 on the US Billboard Hot 100. The group signed a contract that was the highest ever for a new musical act in the 1970s. Oh, I didn't know that. Two studio albums, The Babies and Broken Heart, went without incident and were well received. However, after numerous lineup changes, the group broke up in 1981.

the babies, and every time I think of you. Wow, some power in that. I like that. Right time of day to play it as well. OK, next we have the perils of being a stand-up comic who wears a licorice all sorts costume with no backside to it and who then shares a cramped dressing room with a professional fire eater. These details are highlighted by a cautionary tale from the Sheffield Journal. Bob Berry, a Sheffield comic with a bare-bottom costume, was sharing the billing with a fire eater at a stag night outside Birmingham. "I was just slipping into my suit and had to bend down to put my shoes back on," he told the Journal. The fire eater was making sure all his gear was working. He lit up one of his torches and spat some liquid paraffin onto it. "Unluckily for me, the flames flew in my direction and hit me on the backside. It may sound funny now, but I can assure you it was no laughing matter. It hurt like H-E-double-L, and I should have gone to hospital. But I was due to go on stage any minute, and we all know the show has to go on."

1927. And that's when I think of you. Right, now then, we did mention the Speedy 3, well, earlier on. Now you thought, oh, well, he's forgotten all about it. He's been and gone. What was it all about? Well, it was, what is the name of the princess voiced by Cameron Diaz in the Shrek films? The answer to that is Princess Fiona. The second question was, an Indian restaurant, what type of dessert is kulfi? And the answer to that is ice cream. Ooh. And lastly, which bank was bought down by rogue trader Nick Leeson? Well, I'm sure you knew all about that. That was Barings Bank. And you remember there's all these jokes at the time about the bank having lost its bearings and all that sort of stuff. Yeah. Yeah, well, that's it then. That's it for another day. You know, excitement comes and goes, doesn't it? Oh, here's Frankie Vaughan. And he's going to tell us it's all about one.

0: We were all feeling very, very depressed this morning, and you've all come in and you've cheered us all up, and it's absolutely brilliant, and you do a wonderful job. I'd like to take this opportunity to say thanks very much for all that you do for all the patients in hospital.
1: Now, we have another silly story for you here about church attendance. Maybe a subject you didn't expect to hear of at this time of day. Church attendance may not be what it was, but in the parish of Attenborough, Nottinghamshire, St Mary's Church is guaranteed at least one worshipper on Sundays. That's Bramble, the black and white cat. Bramble doesn't have far to come. She lives in the churchyard and, says the Nottingham Evening Post, she attends every service, usually sitting on somebody's lap in the congregation. She's done so for years, said a parishioner who recalls meeting Bramble at a memorial service last autumn. She rushed in, obviously late like a white rabbit, and squeezed into the partly open door. As the vicar began his sermon, Bramble moved to sit in front of his lectern. The vicar said hello to Bramble, who then sat dead still until the sermon was over. Such devotion has earned Bramble rewards on earth. She apparently has a cartoon strip dedicated to her in the Attenborough Parish magazine. Ah, isn't that just sweet? Here's Amy Winehouse for us all.

that's it. She'd have gone... I think she'd have gone really big international if she'd have lasted longer somehow. Anyway, that's full of maybes, isn't it? Where are we next? Well, if you think we should wake up because we've missed an idea here on the Insomniacs Toolkit, please email us on itpeople, all one word, at gmx.com. Simple as that. Yes. I can't think of anything else to say, actually, other than this is Madison Ward and Mama Bear. And they sound rather like this.

Oh, that was different. I like that. Yes, now then, we're going back in time to the 1930s and so on, when girls were it girls. They were a little bit ahead of the Insomniacs toolkit, I fear. But anyway, these days, of course, things have moved on a bit. And we now have IT people, so therefore it runs across the genders. You have no idea what I'm going on about, have you, really? OK, well, there's 10 steps here, or rather 8 steps, to becoming an IT person. You stop trying to please everyone, just be yourself and do your own thing. And secondly, you be approachable. Third, you memorise design and labels and names by heart. Four, you show people you're the life of the party, but very prickly about which ones to go to. And six, confidence is key. And seven, acknowledge your faults. Oh, hard times here. And number eight, value your allies. And if you can do that lot, you're a better man than me, Gunga Din.

better and better, doesn't it? Now, Hitler has been struck off a list of honorary citizens in Wurzen, one of thousands of German towns which bestowed the honour on the Nazi leader during the Third Reich. Somehow or another, in Wurzen, the matter had been forgotten. Oh, tut-tut. Michael Jackson. Don't stop until you get enough.

that must be the milkman dropping off the milk for the breakfast crew. That signals to me it's time to say thank you for your company. I'll be back at the same time, same place tomorrow. Now, don't forget you can get your request played between 8 and 10 tonight by dialing star 800 or Ipswich 704666. 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So this is Derek Holman saying good night, good morning, and goodbye.

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3: From the Sky News Centre at 6. Almost a million young people are out of work, education or training in the UK, a number of reports found will likely rise. One in six 16 to 24-year-olds could fall into that category within 5 years, up from the current one in eight. Former Labour Health Secretary Alan Milburn's review warns of a lost generation, blaming a system stuck in the past. Care leaver Alex left school at 16.
4: Probably about two friends who got jobs out of 20 or 30, and that's only because they've got it from family. Because their dad works with them or something. I can apply for universal credit, but I've already done it, but I don't want to stay in that for even longer than 2-3 months. I want to find a job ASAP, you know what I mean? I don't want to be on the dole.
3: Figures show more drug driving swabs return positive results than drink driving tests, though fewer are taken. While more alcohol-related breath tests were done in December, substances were confirmed in 52% of samples compared to drinks, 11%. Convicted drug driver Matthew Cumpsty caused a tractor to crash into two homes in Chester last April.
5: I did do wrong, so... Where the tractor went through, another hour later... There's an actual bus where school kids actually queue up. It could have been like 20 fatalities. And how would you ever live with that? You wouldn't, would you?
3: Iran claims to have targeted a US airbase overnight, warning aggression will not go unanswered. It's after fresh American strikes on Iranian targets. Lawyers for Matthew Perry's assistant say he wishes he could have had the strength to say no. Kenneth Iwamas has been jailed for injecting the Friends star with the ketamine that killed him in 2023. Thousands of people in Kent are being told to only use water for essential purposes because of supply problems in the hot weather. South East Water says around 18,000 customers are still facing issues. And Crystal Palace have won their first ever European trophy. Thousands headed to Selhurst Park to watch the 1-0 Conference League final victory over Rayo Vallecano. That's the latest.

good is that? The Weeknd with a track called In Your Eyes. And before that, proving that we have an eclectic mix of music here at Hospital Radio. Kicking off this hour of The Breakfast Show, Nick Kershaw and I Won't Let the Sun Go Down on Me. Hello. Welcome to the show. Thank you for tuning in. I hope so far we've entertained you. It's not been long, though, has it? Let's be honest. My aim, though, in this hour is to tell you all about what you can expect from your favourite bedside radio station today. Throughout the day, various shows, some specialists, some just getting your feet moving, making you burst into song. There's lots of great variety coming up. And then, of course, our flagship request show is here from 8 o'clock tonight through till 10. This is your chance to get your favourite song on the radio, and I will tell you how to do so very soon. Right now, though, continuing with the great music that we like to expect at Hospital Radio, Pet Shop Boys.

your bedside friend, Hospital Radio. It's The Breakfast Show, then, with classic boy band pop from 1996. The Backstreet Boys and Quit Playing Games With My Heart. You know, I wouldn't do that. We're friends. No need to trick you. No trickery on this show, my friends. Everybody is welcome. And I thank you for joining us. In fact, so much to look forward to.

to tonight. If you're around this evening from 7 o'clock, our legend that is Derek Holman, this guy knows a lot about music. I'm not making that up. He knows a lot. And he's here doing another stretch, 60 minutes of some of the timeless and best classics from our record library, here from 7 through till 8 o'clock. And then, well, at 8 o'clock, this is where it's over to you. In fact, we pick everything up while we move away from the studio and we put you guys in the hot seat. You're the presenter for your part of the show between 8 and 10 tonight. It's our request show and it's all about the songs that you guys would like to hear. So if you're on the wards right now or you're listening via our website or via the smart speaker or the TuneIn radio app, however you've chosen to tune into the breakfast show, I'm grateful. Thank you. All you need to do is grab a pen and make a note of this number. Use a newspaper, use the back of your paper plate if you've had something like biscuits, whatever. Anything you can write on, as long as it doesn't get me into trouble, is good. Okay, got that? Star 800 is the free phone number from your phone on your bedside there. Give us a call. It's free to ring that number. Or if you want to call from outside the hospital, Ipswich 704 666 is the all-important number. It gets you through to our voicemail service. Leave us a message with your name, your request, and, of course, your dedication if it's for somebody. Not that it has to be. It could just be a song that you want to hear. There's no rules. There's no reasons. Get your favourite song on the show, and then all you've got to do is remember to tune in between 8 and 10 tonight to get your song on the request show. Now, let's continue. Music on the way in this hour. Well, I'm going to play you a classic Adele track, but right now, branded a kind of modern, kind of punky type pop band. They're a bit indie. They're a bit everything. This is Blossoms.

Oh, I do like that record. It's Blossoms, If You Think This Is Real Life, on The Breakfast Show here on your bedside friend. It's Hospital Radio, the official home of our legend, Tim Ward. He's here 10 o'clock this morning with more music from the library. It's a bit kind of like Derek's show. They both know everything about music. There's nothing that these guys don't know. And they delve deep into our record library, not even just our record library. We've got every type of music you can imagine, going right back to tape, to vinyl. Yes, we all remember the 33s and the 45s and trying to cue them up without a crackle and brushing them down. We've all done it, haven't we? Yeah. Well, apart from the very young, we've all had a go at doing that, I'm sure. CD, mini disc, the latest digital media, we have got it all. And it's been said by Tim and many that we have probably Suffolk's greatest music collection. And we're here to share it with you guys. So join Tim, 10 o'clock this morning, with more music from the library. And I guarantee you will not be disappointed. Right, time to play some Celine Dion, and from the movie soundtrack to Titanic going back to 97, My Heart Will Go On.

I'll Never Let Go, Jack. It's one of those songs you just have to let finish, isn't it? Right to the very end. Celine Dion and My Heart Will Go On from the movie soundtrack to Titanic. We all know what happens. I don't need to tell you, do I? If you haven't seen the film. Spoiler alert, the boat sinks. Anyway, right, won loads of awards in 1998 from the Film Academy and everybody. I mean, that is one of the biggest films of all time. So if you haven't seen it, where have you been? Or you're just 5 years old. However, doesn't matter. It's Mark with you, playing your requests and pretty much lots of great music. It's what we do. It's what we do. It's what Hospital Radio is all about. And if you want something a bit uplifting, something that's going to get your feet tapping and no doubt make you burst into tune and get everybody on the wards looking at you rather strangely, I can sort that for you. From 1 o'clock today, Chris Thorne is here with the Hospital Radio Jukebox. 60 minutes of music to get you through your lunch hour. Just be careful you don't sing when you're eating because it will get very, very messy. I promise you that much. Right, time for some 80s pop now. Human League and Open Your Heart on the Hospital Radio Breakfast Show. Morning.

a tune that is. John Secada, always a hard one to say, from 1992. Officially, that's classed as rock, but kind of rock pop, Just Another Day. And it is Just Another Day, but it's a good day. And I guarantee you won't get today, tomorrow. Simple logic, I guess. It's Mark with you on The Breakfast Show. 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And I hope we're doing all right so far. Let's continue with the music. Classic Madness now, The Night Boat to Cairo on Hospital Radio Breakfast.

Oh, yes, I can just imagine everybody kind of moving around on the wards. Hopefully you didn't bump into anybody. And if you're not meant to be getting out of bed, hopefully you were secretly just having a little dabble under the sheets, little tap of your feet on the end of the bed. Whatever it was, I'm sure that madness done it for you. The Night Boat to Cairo on The Breakfast Show here at Hospital Radio. Morning. Mark with you. Hope you're enjoying the tune so far. Loads to look forward to. And don't forget, if you're in hospital right now, look out for the latest Hospital Radio guide. It's full of Hospital Radio information. It's got our current schedule, loads of information about our Hospital Radio presenters. 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Some might say that's a bad thing, but give it a go. There's word searches, quizzes, loads of stuff to keep you entertained during your stay. If you don't have one, check your bedside cabinet. Ask one of the nurses to give us a call on *800 or 704666. Leave us the name of the ward that you're on and, of course, your name, and we'll get a copy of the latest Hospital Radio guide whizzed down to you as soon as we can, because we're good eggs like that. We like to keep our word, and we will do that for you. Right, news headlines coming up at the top of the hour, but we continue because it's all about the music on The Breakfast Show. An eclectic mix, I like to think, too. Going to play you this now, beautiful record, especially when the sun is shining.

Beautiful record. I absolutely love that, especially when the sun's shining and you've got a cold cider in your hand with lots of ice, or on totally the opposite side, wrapped up nice and warm with a hot chocolate and a bicky. Both work just as well. Beautiful record. That lady has the most amazing voice in the world. Do check out some of their other tracks. That's London Grammar and Hey Now. Oh, I feel quite chilled out after all of that. I think we should stay with the chilled out vibes and move to Adele. From her 2011 hit, this is Turning Tables on The Breakfast Show. It's Mark Healy with you. Thank you for tuning in. It's lovely to have you.

Wow, what a classic song. REO or Rio Speedwagon, depending on how you say it. And I can't fight this feeling. So I say this quite regularly, in fact a lot of people do. That well-known phrase, every day's a school day. Yeah? Well, it was Hospital Radio, in fact, just a few years ago, where I found out that REO Speedwagon, or Rio Speedwagon, depending on your disposition, is actually a type of fire engine. Now, you would have thought I would have known that, as I've spent the last 15 years working in the fire service and riding on them. But there you go. Every day is a school day. Right, let's have some Ed Sheeran taking us up to the news headlines then. She played

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3: From the Sky News Centre at 7. It's claimed the number of young people in the UK who aren't working, training or studying could hit 1 in 6 within 5 years. A government-commissioned review by a former health secretary says the figure is around 1 in 8 now. Alan Milburn's warning of a potential lost generation. 18-year-old Courtney is from Dudley and says the jobs market isn't easy right now.
4: People might see talks about it, joking about it all the time on my For You page. It's care, army, or you could be a retail manager, but you haven't got the experience, so you can't apply for those jobs. There's no jobs you can apply for. It's really hard in this generation, especially.
3: 50% of drug driving tests done in December returned positive results. It compares to 11% for alcohol-related swabs behind the wheel, though more of these were taken. The US military has carried out fresh strikes on Iran, while Iranian armed forces claim to have targeted an American airbase as peace talks continue. Matthew Perry's family says he was failed by people around him after his former assistant was jailed following the actor's overdose death. Kenneth Iwamasa has been sentenced to nearly 3.5 years after admitting supplying ketamine to the Friends star in 2023. It was an historic night for Crystal Palace, who've won a European trophy for the first time. They beat Rayo Vallecano 1-0 in the Conference League final in Leipzig. The clubs added to last year's FA Cup and Community Shield triumphs. These fans were watching at Selhurst Park.
5: I can't believe we just did that. We just did it 2 times in a row. Wowzers!
6: My dad and my granddad never saw us win anything, and my kids have seen us win 3 trophies in the space of a year. It's unbelievable.
3: Palace have now qualified for next season's Europa League in Oliver Glasner's final match in charge. And Uber passengers can now record the audio of their journeys if they're feeling unsafe. The taxi app says it's to give users extra peace of mind. That's the latest. I'm Faye De Silver.

the amazing Anne-Marie on Thursday's Breakfast Show from Hospital Radio. Good morning. It's Mark Healy with you, playing an eclectic mix of music to get you through your bedtime. Now, don't forget, at the moment, we're playing all the big tunes to get you through breakfast, but there is so much to look forward to throughout the day here on your bedside, friend. And in the next 20 minutes or so, I will tell you all about what you can do, how you can get involved in tonight's request show, what's coming up, and of course, most importantly, you hear this? Brand new. It's the Hospital Radio Guide. All the information you need about Ipswich Hospital and, of course, your favourite bedside radio station, from quizzes, pop, general knowledge, all the important questions and special features about some of the presenters you hear. 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Radio is good for that. 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It's free to do so. Leave us your name, the ward that you're on, and we will endeavour to get one down to you as soon as we physically can. And right now, we carry on with great music for Thursday's breakfast show. I have got a classic from Bryan Adams on the way. And right now, they don't get much greater than this. Susan Vega and Luca on Hospital Radio. Enjoy, my friends.

Awful start to this hour and Thursday's breakfast show here at Hospital Radio, the epic Coldplay and talk. Hello, it's Mark Ely with you. How are you doing? You all right? Some great music to play for you. In the next 20 minutes, I will play you Deep Blue Something, that awesome song, ironically, that's all about breakfast at Tiffany's. We're not at Tiffany's, unfortunately, but where else would you find a great mix of eclectic music for Thursday morning? Right here, my friends, that's where you'll find it. And I will play you in the next 20 minutes music from Bryan Adams, I Have Got a Beauty from Cliff Richard, a song from the soundtrack to Ladder 49, and coming up a bit later on in this hour, I will play you a song from the one and only Dido. Do you remember her? She's done a beautiful song called White Flag, and I will play it on The Breakfast Show very soon. Right now, though, we go back to the 70s. Love this song. Haven't heard it in ages, and I don't know why. It's the beautiful Sister Sledge and Lost in Music on Thursday's Breakfast Show here from your bedside friend, Hospital Radio.

What a great song to play on The Breakfast Show. Thursday morning then, here at Hospital Radio. Sister Sledge, Lost in Music. And hopefully you will be immersed in great music, eclectic music, to get you through Thursday. And don't forget, it's all about the request show tonight. Basically, this is where you guys take over the radio. It's 2 hours of the requests and dedications chosen by you guys, the patients and the staff and the guests of Ipswich Hospital. And from 8 o'clock, John Oldbury will be here with the Oldbury Festival. This is a stable, my friends, a stable of hospital radio. John has been here for many, many years. And when we talk about the Oldbury Festival, you might think about fish and chips. Oh, fish and chips. Bit of salt, bit of vinegar on your chips at the side of the at the seaside, watching the boats, watching the tide, the waves crashing in, and listening to, listening and seeing all that Oldbury and the Oldbury Festival has to offer up on the Suffolk coast. But we are talking about a different Oldbury Festival. John Oldbury is here from 8 o'clock tonight, and he's playing, as he has done for many years, your requests and dedications from the wards. If you would like a song on tonight's show, you know what, we'd love you to be a part of it. Give us a call, star 800, from the phone, just beside your bedside. It's free to call us, or you can give us a call on the normal phone. Just pick up any line, your mobile, whatever you like. Ipswich 704 666. All you need to do is leave us a message on our voicemail service. Make sure you speak clearly with your name, your ward, and of course your request. It could be for you, it could be for a visitor that you're expecting tonight, for somebody who's made your stay in hospital that little bit better. You don't really need a reason. Just call us and get your song on the radio. We will do that from 8 o'clock here tonight on Hospital Radio with John Oldbury and the stable that is the Oldbury Festival.

Oh, what a tune that is to play for you on The Breakfast Show. It's Hospital Radio Thursday morning. You're with Mark. Hello. What are you having for your breakfast? Tell me it's not Cocoa Pops and peanut butter. Yes, I know it sounds weird, but that's what my friend at work does. He has Cocoa Pops, my friends, with peanut butter and occasionally a dollop of jam. I mean, come on, that is wrong, isn't it? It's not right. Those two things don't go together, do they? But two things that do go together is Hospital Radio and Tim Ward, who is back this morning, by the way, from 10 o'clock with music from our library. It's basically, Tim has been here for many years, and if there's a hidden track, something, some little gem hidden away somewhere, Tim is going to know where to find it, and he will. He will find it and play it for you from 10 through till 11 today, 60 minutes of some of the best music from our library, and he will do that especially for you. And ironically, I'm just about to play Kylie and Jason, especially for you, on The Breakfast Show. It's Thursday morning. Hello. You're welcome.

your bedside friend, Hospital Radio, Thursday morning's breakfast show. This is Mark Healy playing the tunes while you enjoy your breakfast. From the soundtrack to Ladder 49, starring Jacqueline Phoenix and John Travolta, the amazing Robbie Robertson and Shine Your Light. If you've not seen that film, you need to get it in your life. And probably have a box of tissues on standby. It's an emotional one, but it's a good one. Right, news headlines on the way at the top of the hour. And don't forget, this afternoon, Derek is back from 7 with another stretch. Great music from the Hospital Radio Library. And Chris Thorne here from 1 with the lunchtime jukebox to get you through your sandwiches. Wee soup, whatever you're having. Well, loads of great friends here at Hospital Radio playing great music throughout the day to entertain you for a Thursday. And I continue with some more great music. There's so much, I just don't know how we're going to squeeze it all in, but we'll try. And right now, Deep Blue Something, this is the amazing Breakfast at Tiffany's on Hospital Radio.

classic, the Archies and Sugar Sugar on Thursday's Breakfast Show here at Hospital Radio. See, I told you we had an eclectic mix of music. Now, don't forget, it's all about you guys. Tonight from 8, John Olbra is here with the Olbra Festival. It's basically 2 hours of the songs chosen by you guys. The staff, the friends, the patients and everybody at Ipswich Hospital. You can get in touch now by calling us on star 800. Leave us a message with your name, your request. And of course, if there's a dedication, leave that too. And from 8 o'clock tonight, John and the team will play all of your requests in full, live at your bedside. There's lots going on today for Thursday, to be fair with you. Derek's here with another stretch from 7. If you like your 80s music, Stu's here with another 80s mix from 6. And Patrick Ead, a gentle breeze to get you through the afternoon from 4. Lots to look forward to here on your bedside, friend. News headlines on the way on the hour as well. And right now, from his album, Desert Serenade, or Painted Desert Serenade, I should say, this is the lovely Joshua Caddison and Jesse. Don't forget then, your latest hospital radio guide and hospital information booklet is available. 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

What a beautiful song. Joshua Caddison and Jesse on your bedside. Friendly's Hospital Radio, Thursday's breakfast show. You're with Mark. Don't forget, Tim is on the way from 10 o'clock this morning with another edition of The Library. And then Bob's here with Hospital Radio Country from 11 o'clock. Why would you want to be anywhere else? I mean, you really wouldn't, would you? I'm sure you wouldn't. Right, we will do one more song for this hour, taking us up to the news headlines from the album Life for Rent. It's been a while since I've played this one on the radio. The beautiful Dido now, and one of my favourite songs from her, although it will make me cry because it makes me think of an old relationship of years gone by. So roll out the tissues as we play White Flag.

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3: From the Sky News Centre at 8. A review claims up to one in six young people could be out of work or not in training within 5 years unless action's taken. That's a rise on the current one in eight, with around 1 million 16 to 24-year-olds in that category. Former Labour Health Secretary Alan Milburn's behind the report and explains some of the driving factors.
4: AI, mental health, the after effects of the pandemic, all of this lack of opportunity in society. The social contract is built on a very, very simple basis, which is you put in effort, you get a reward. Each generation should do better than the previous generation. That's a contract that's been broken.
3: A drug driver who caused a tractor to crash into houses in Chester has called cocaine use an epidemic. Matthew Cumpsty admitted the charges last April. Figures from December reveal significantly more drug driving swabs returned positive results, despite fewer taken compared to alcohol ones. We've revoiced the words of one woman convicted outside court in Cheshire.
5: Can't walk really well, so how am I going to cope without a car? It's obviously my own fault. Just lost my partner of 17 years. I suffer with my endometriosis as well as a hole in my spine, so I was smoking the weed for that. The cocaine was a one-off use, it was a one-off time.
3: Iranian state media claims Tehran's hit a US airbase overnight after fresh American strikes too. Donald Trump's denied agreeing to some points included in a reported draft peace deal. Lawyers for Matthew Perry's assistant say he wishes he could have had the strength to say no. Kenneth Iomass has been jailed for injecting the Friend star with the ketamine that killed him in 2023. Crystal Palace have won their first European trophy. Thousands of fans headed to Selhurst Park to watch the 1-0 Conference League final victory over Rayo Vallecano in Germany. And a buffalo's been spared from an Eid sacrifice in Bangladesh after its hair was compared to Donald Trump. The albino's gone viral because of its blonde fringe. That's the latest. I'm Faye De Silver.

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It's Mark Healy with you on The Breakfast Show. 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

Good morning and welcome to Thursday's Breakfast Show. It's Mark Healy with you. I hope you're doing okay. We are playing some great music to entertain you for a few hours this morning. And I think you'll agree, it's quite an eclectic mix. We've got pretty much something for everybody. If you've not heard your favourite song yet, there's a good chance it's on the way before we say goodbye at the end of the show. Now, here's a bit of trivia for you. What happens once a year in Suffolk, but once a week on Hospital Radio Ipswich? What happens once a year in Suffolk, but occurs once every week on Hospital Radio Ipswich? That's going to test you on a Thursday morning. The answer is on the way in just a few minutes' time. Stick around while we play some more great music here on your bedside friend. It's Hospital Radio Ipswich.

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I hope wherever and however you're listening, you find yourself well. And it's a pleasure to have you on board with us. Don't forget then, at lunchtime, 1 o'clock today, Chris Thorne is here with the Lunchtime Jukebox. 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

some of the best music around. It's your bedside friend. It's Hospital Radio Ipswich on a Thursday morning. Now, don't forget, from 8 o'clock this evening, it's all about the songs chosen by you guys, the patients and the staff of Ipswich Hospital. John Oldborough is here with the team as he presents the Oldborough Festival for your Thursday evening, 8 through till 10, 2 hours of your requests and dedications from the ward. 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

Thursday's Breakfast Show. It's Mark Ely with you on Hospital Radio Ipswich. The request show is on tonight, then with John Olbra and the Olbra Festival. If you'd like to request a song on John's show, why not get in touch with us now? 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It's 6666 on the internal phone line, or you can send us a message via our website at hri.org.uk. The request show this evening, the Olbra Festival returns with John Olbra, and you could have your song played from 8 through till 10 this evening.

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3: From the Sky News Centre at 9. Almost a million young people are out of work, education or training in the UK. A number of reports found will likely rise. One in six 16 to 24-year-olds could fall into that category within 5 years, up from the current one in eight. Former Labour Health Secretary Alan Milburn's review warns of a lost generation, blaming a system stuck in the past. Care leaver Alex left school at 16.
4: I can apply for Universal Credit, but I've already done it, but I don't want to stay in that for even longer than 2-3 months. I want to find a job ASAP. I don't want to be on the dole.
3: More than half of drug driving swabs taken during a month-long crackdown returned positive results, with one offender calling cocaine use an epidemic. It's considerably higher than the 11% of confirmed drink drivers, though far fewer alcohol tests were conducted. Cheshire Police Officer Scott Simon says the system's not working.
5: We're doing the work to get them off the road now today, but then we've got 8 weeks, but potentially up to sort of 4 or 5 months before we can actually confirm their blood results. We can't take them off the road without that.
3: State media in Iran claims it struck an American airbase after fresh US strikes overnight. Both sides had talked up a peace deal in recent days. The ousted chairman of BP says lies are being told about him in a second statement following his removal on Tuesday. Albert Manifold says there's a considerable distance between driving an organisation with urgency and alleged conduct issues. It was a night of celebrations for Crystal Palace as the club won a European trophy for the first time. They beat Rayo Vallecano 1-0 in the final of the Conference League in Leipzig. Fans are gathered at Selhurst Park to watch.
6: I got married a few years ago. This is better.
7: How? How have we done that? Little Crystal Palace.
8: I can't believe it. It don't seem real.
3: And Uber passengers can now record the audio of their journeys if they're feeling unsafe. The taxi app says it's to give users extra peace of mind. That's the latest. I'm Faye De Silver.

A warm welcome to another edition of Album Tracking on Hospital Radio Ipswich. I'm Stephen Foster, here to play you some of the best songs from down the years from musicals, and we're calling the programme The Show Must Go On.

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1: From the musical Chicago, Ruthie Henschel, All That Jazz, and that can be found on a double album called I Love Musicals, which was released back in 2006 and featured six newly recorded tracks by Ruthie, including the one we've just opened the programme with. So we'll return to that album later on this edition of Album Tracking on Hospital Radio Ipswich. Let's stay with the ladies and Sheridan Smith, because she stars in the London version of Funny Girl the musical. And from the cast recording, here she is singing a song which will always be associated with Barbra Streisand. But I think you'll agree, Sheridan does this song proud. She really does. It's called People.

Some of your favourite songs from the musicals on Hospital Radio Ipswich at the moment, like that one from the musical Funny Girl, People, sung by Sheridan Smith, and that was from the London cast recording of that particular piece of work. Stephen Foster here on Hospital Radio Ipswich. I can't let the occasion pass without playing you some Andrew Lloyd Webber and Tim Rice, so one or two of their songs to bring you. Starting with this one, The Phantom of the Opera, sung by Michael Crawford with Barbara Bonney.

Michael Crawford and Barbara Bonney with The Phantom of the Opera. Let's turn to the musical Chess now. One Night in Bangkok is Murrayhead on HRI.

Murray Heads with One Night in Bangkok from the musical Chess. This is Hospital Radio Ipswich presenting album tracking for you once again. I'm Stephen Foster, choosing all the music for you, this time round from the musical. So that's why we're calling the programme The Show Must Go On. And we're also featuring tracks from a double album called I Love Musicals, which came out many years ago now in 2006 and featured six newly recorded tracks at the time by our very own Ruthie Henschel, who is based on the Suffolk-Essex border, has been associated with our part of the world for many, many years, although she was born in Orpington in Kent, but came to this part of the world when her father, David Henschel, became editor of the East Anglian Daily Times. So let's hear some more music sung by Ruthie Henschel. This one from the show A Little Night Music, penned by Stephen Sondheim. And it's the classic song from that musical, which was made famous in this country by Judy Collins back in the 70s. She had a big hit single with this, but here's a rendition by, as I say, our very own Ruthie Henschel.

Send in the Clowns, written by Stephen Sondheim, the musical A Little Night Music, and that version sung by Ruthie Henschel from an album that I'm featuring on today's album tracking, I Love Musicals, because that album includes six specially recorded tracks by Ruthie Henschel, so we'll play a couple more for you before the end of the programme. In the meantime, we turn to the musical Miss Saigon.

0: The Movie in My Mind from Miss Saigon, and that's taken from the double album of the original London cast recording from 1988. And we're going to stay with that particular year because I'm turning now to Willie Russell's award-winning musical Blood Brothers. And I've been lucky enough to see this on many occasions down the decades. And I do recall seeing this particular production at the Albury Theatre in London back in 1988. The first performance was in July of that year, and I most certainly saw the one with Kiki Dee playing Mrs. Johnston.
1: Mickey, don't shoot Eddie. He's your brother. You had a twin brother. I couldn't afford to keep both of you. His mother couldn't have kids. I agreed to give one of you away.
2: Why didn't you give me away, Mum? I could have been him. I could have been him! No!
3: And do we blame superstition for what came to pass? Or could it be what we the English have come to know as class? Did you ever hear the story of the Johnston twins? As like each other as two new pins. How one was kept and one given away. How they were born and they died on the selfsame day.

0: The original version featured Barbara Dixon, of course, when the musical itself was launched at the Everyman Theatre in Liverpool. But a few years later, it was Kiki Dee in the lead role, as far as Blood Brothers is concerned. And there she was, singing the signature song and an amazing number as well, written by Willie Russell, Tell Me It's Not True. Here's another familiar one for you on Hospital Radio Ipswich from the musical Fiddler on the Roof, Topol with If I Were a Rich Man.
1: Oh, Lord, you made many, many poor people. I realize, of course, it's no shame to be poor, but it's no great honor either. So what would have been so terrible if I had a small fortune?

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Supervising meals to her heart's delight. I see her putting on airs and strutting like a peacock. Why, what a happy mood she's in. Screaming at the servants day and night.

Topol, If I Were a Rich Man, from the musical Fiddler on the Roof. This is a programme called The Show Must Go On, part of our album tracking series of shows on HRI. From Sunset Boulevard, a version now of As If We Never Said Goodbye, sung by Petula Clark.

from Sunset Boulevard's As If We Never Said Goodbye, sung there by Petula Clark. We're featuring one particular album on the show today, and it's a double which came out in 2006 called I Love Musicals, featuring six tracks recorded specially for the album by Ruthie Henschel, and this is her rendition of My Favourite Things from The Sound of Music.

Julia Sutton and Laura Michelle Kelly from the London cast recording of the musical Mary Poppins, Feed the Birds. Before that, Ruthie Henschel, My Favourite Things, off The Sound of Music, and from our featured album on album tracking today, I Love Musicals. Just two more songs to share with you, both classic songs, of course. The first one being Lame Page from Cats. You know the one, Memory.

Elaine Page of Cats and Memory. Thank you very much indeed for your company for Album Tracking. I'll be back with another edition of the programme very soon on HRI. I'll leave you with Ruthie Henschel from Evita. Don't cry for me, Argentina. Bye for now.

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3: From the Sky News Centre at 10. A government-commissioned review's warned the UK's facing a lost generation, predicting up to one in six young people could face unemployment by 2031. Official figures show more than a million 16 to 24-year-olds weren't in work, training or education in the 3 months to March. It's up by 89,000 in the last year. Shadow Work and Pension Secretary Helen Whateley's blamed Labour policies.
4: You could foresee these problems coming up already, you know, back when they were in opposition, but they turned up to the extent they had a plan. It was actually things that made the situation worse, like their jobs tax, like the Employment Rights Bill. This has made it harder for young people to get jobs.
3: A drug driver who caused a tractor to crash in houses in Chester has called cocaine use an epidemic. Matthew Cumpsty admitted the charges last April. Figures from December reveals significantly more drug driving swabs returned positive results, despite fewer being taken compared to alcohol ones. We revoiced the words of one woman convicted outside court in Cheshire.
5: Can't walk really well. So how am I going to cope without a car? It's obviously my own fault. I've just lost my partner of 17 years. I suffer with my endometriosis as well as a hole in my spine, so I smoke in the weed for that. The cocaine was a one-off use. It was a one-off time.
3: The US military has carried out fresh strikes on Iran overnight. Iranian media is also reporting an attack on an American airbase. 18,000 homes and businesses in Kent are without water again. Some South East Water customers are now told to save some for essential use. Ousted BP chairman Albert Manifold's written a second statement to dispute the characterization of his conduct. He says he ran the organization with urgency. And Jill Biden's revealed she thought her husband was suffering a stroke during a TV debate in 2024. Joe Biden's performance led to him pulling out of the US presidential election campaign. That's the latest. I'm Faye De Silver.

Hello once again, and welcome to The Library. And I'm Tim Ward. This is a series of programmes on Hospital Radio Ipswich, which looks at our library. Well, that sounds pretty simple and straightforward, doesn't it? What does it really mean? Well, it means I go digging around in our treasured collection of vinyl LPs, singles, cassettes, downloads, and CDs, and come up with all sorts of treasures along a theme. Each programme has a theme, and you're more than welcome along to this particular programme that listens to distinctive voices. In a way, I'm tempted to just play all the selections that I've made for you and not even tell you who they are, because I think they're so well known you'll be able to guess. But that would be a bit silly, wouldn't it? But nevertheless, I do predict that all the people you're going to hear in this next hour have those sort of comfortable voices that you can recognise in an instance.

In 1973, Paul Simon released an album called There Goes Ryman Simon, and on there was a track called Something's So Right. And there is a version of that song by Annie Lennox, taken from her CD called Medusa. A lovely song, distinctive voice, and the two of them actually got together to eventually record a duet of that song as well. The opening track on this edition of The Library, which features voices that you should realise straight away as soon as they open their mouths. Now, soundtrack time. Let's go to the movies, as they say. The Jazz Singer. Synonymous with one Neil Diamond.

Well, that is a fantastic track. It's called Summer Love. It comes from the jazz singer, a 1980s remake of a 1927 classic American film. And Neil Diamond was all over that 1980s remake of the film and wrote, of course, many of the tracks on the soundtrack himself. And when you go to the library and you look at all the Neil Diamond collection, you have this this terrible decision to make. Which one do I play, and which tens and tens of great Neil Diamond songs do you leave out? But another voice that I think you wouldn't have to work too hard to identify. Now, sometimes he has been referred to as the Jewish Elvis. Whether you find that description fair or otherwise, today doesn't really matter, because it just leads me on seamlessly to the man himself, Elvis Presley. The first of two male voices from America, from different parts of the music spectrum, who nevertheless are instantly recognisable.

two voices that will sound very, very familiar. Elvis Presley and his version of Love Letters, followed by Jim Reeves, who said, "It hurts so much to see you go." A typical Jim Reeves ballad with almost a tear in his eye. And before that, the Elvis Presley choice. Well, I thought I'd avoid all the usual ones, you know, Return to Sender and Jailhouse Rock and Hound Dog. We know them so well. We love them so well. But Love Letters is his take on a song that was a hit for Ketty Lester 4 years before he made it his own successful chart entry in 1966. Alison Moyet came along in this country and did her version of it as well. It's a great song. I do like the Ketty Lester one. And maybe I need to dig that out on a future programme on the library. But she hardly fits into the category of distinctive voices, does she? And which is what we're featuring in this programme. The beauty of this series, and I love doing these programmes, is that I can choose some of the vinyl LPs that maybe most of the other presenters don't use. Do you know what? Let me let you into a secret here. A lot of our younger presenters don't know how to play vinyl. They don't know how to queue up the LP or the single on the turntable because, you know, if you're a certain age, you know, you didn't know what a record player was. So that's a little treat. And also you then get to read the sleeve notes. Let me read to you here the introduction to the sleeve notes of this album. The album is called This Is My Life. As she steps on stage and strides to the microphone, the audience is immediately drawn to her in moth-to-flame fashion. She is dressed in a gown so dazzling that it seems to illuminate the whole room. In the background, a group of musicians blend their collective talents into a song introduction. The audience leans forward ever so slightly, and then the beautiful lady at the microphone begins to sing. Shirley Bassey.

Wonderful. She had some power behind her voice, didn't she? The wonderful Shirley Bassey with the original recording of This Is My Life. She then did a more modern take on that in later years. But the lady is, well, she's one of those people you can just hear on the radio and say, yes, I know who that is. Of course, more famous, I suppose, for recording those various themes from James Bond films, Goldfinger, Diamonds Forever, and don't forget Moonraker. But the lady from Tiger Bay singing there a song all about her own life. You're listening to Hospital Radio Ipswich, your bedside friend, and this is the library. I wish I could take you through the door of our treasured little room. It's a small room, but it contains thousands and thousands of tracks, and I could live in here, I tell you, and just select so many different types of song and artists and treats for you. What are we going to do now then? Okay, it would be hard to have a programme of distinctive voices which without having some influence from one or other of the Beatles. I've decided to go for the voice of Paul McCartney. Not singing with the Beatles, but in his days with Wings. The Venus and Mars rock show, and what a concept album that was. This is Listen to What the Man Said.

Oh, yes. Paul McCartney singing with Wings and Listen to What the Man Said. And that came from, as I say, an album called The Venus and Mars Rock Show, released in the mid-1970s. And it was, do you remember when you used to buy a double LP? Then both sides of the folded-out LP cover, you could slip a 12-inch vinyl disc into. Well, they produced it to make you think it was a double album, but in the other half, I seem to think there was a poster of the planets featuring Venus and Mars. There were stickers. There was all sorts of little giveaways. It was a different album. It was trying to set themselves apart from anything they'd done before, and perhaps anyone else that were releasing albums at the time. Paul McCartney and Wings. Listen to What the Man Said. Now, it would be ever so easy just to sort of categorise this programme as the best or the most distinctive voices. I've not done that. This is just a random selection of ones that I've thought, I think they'd fit into this category. But I'm just going to court a little bit of controversy here, because when I first listed the people I thought I'd play and seek out from the library, they were all sort of popular music from a certain niche, really, and I thought I just need to widen the category a bit. So I'm putting this lady in, at the risk of stirring you up a bit. Some people will say, well, of course, how could you leave her out? Others will say, what? Distinctive voice? I'm not going to tell you which of those arguments I support, because that would be telling.

taken from her collection, the Immaculate Collection. That was Madonna and La Isla Bonita. Have I started an argument on the wards? Oh, I'm so sorry. Well, that argument could continue because many people from, shall we say, a modern generation would say she's one of the great musical recording artists of our time. There are others that would say that this lady puts Madonna firmly in the shadows.

Wonderful stuff. Beat that. Ella Fitzgerald with the jazz standard I Got Rhythm, composed by George Gershwin. The lyrics were by Ira Gershwin. And that song, just wait for this statistic, that song is over 80 years old, given the classic Ella Fitzgerald treatment. Now, I want to make a complaint. Time is going too fast. This programme is already over halfway through. It's not fair. So less chat from me and more distinctive voices, I think, is the order of the day. From a classic singer to two relatively new kids on the block.

taken from one of his early CDs when the habit of providing you with a bonus track if you bought the more modern CD as opposed to the cassette or the album track, when that practice was common, that was Michael Bublé, and That's All, and That's All was the bonus track on the LP. And I have to say, I think that's one of his best reworkings of a classic. And again, you know, I'm sort of caught in controversy. There'll be those of you that say, you know, who? Michael who? And there'll be others that think that Canadian singer is one of life's greats at the moment. He's certainly doing exceptionally well, isn't he? He's obviously doing well in his native Canada. The Americans love him. We love him. He's a worldwide, certainly an international star of some renown, as is this lady, the second new kid on the block in this edition of The Library.

Shy Boy. That was Katie Melua from her CD, Piece by Piece, a young lady who's sort of arrived on the musical scene in recent years, having spent a lot of her upbringing in Northern Ireland and then England, though she was born in Georgia. So we're sort of taking you around the world, aren't we, with with some of our friends. Earlier I played you This Is My Life, the great Shirley Bassey. So if Shirley Bassey was born in Cardiff, where was Harry Secombe born? Oh, it had to be, didn't it? The other great South Welsh town or city? The man from Swansea.

Harry Secombe, and Bless This House. You're listening to The Library. This is Tim Ward with you on Hospital Radio Ipswich, a series of programmes that you can hear frequently here on your bedside friend that allows me, well, an absolute liberty. I can just go into the library and choose a batch of records under a certain theme and then present them to you. And it's an absolute pleasure to be able to do so, and I hope it's cheering you up whilst you're staying in hospital. This particular theme in this edition is distinctive voices. Voices that really require me to be redundant. You know, I don't need to say much. You can just listen and say, oh yes, that's Dolly Parton. You know.

The great Dolly Parton from another LP. Yes, I'm playing vinyl again. I love it. This is the album 9 to 5 and Odd Jobs. There were two singles around at the start of the 1980s called 9 to 5, and they confused people. One was by Sheena Easton and the other was by Dolly Parton. And 9 to 5 came from this same album, but I played an album track for you called Detroit City, which I think shows off Dolly's voice slightly better. It's a good album, and another distinctive voice, which has moved us nice and gently into the world of country music.

sea. 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

chocolatey rich voice, Don Williams. You're my cup of tea. But he wasn't once. I always tell this story, and I'm sure I've told it in other editions of the library when I've managed to squeeze in some Don Williams. We were scheduled to record a concert of his from the Gaumont. It's now the Regent, isn't it? But it was then called the Gaumont, and all the other artists had given permission and allowed it to go ahead, and we were delighted that Don Williams had. So we heard the support act, and then in the interval, he pulled the plug on us because he didn't understand the concept of hospital radio Ipswich. So I shouldn't really be playing his music, but let bygones be bygones. That was a cup of tea from... from his album Visions. More vinyl, and in fact the last track on the programme's also going to be vinyl. One more distinctive voice to squeeze into the programme. Yes, one, two...

0: hope you've enjoyed this edition of The Library. I confess, I've loved it. It's been great.
1: Now when the saints go marching in, I win the saints go marching in.
0: Can you keep still to this?
1: Lord, I want to be in that number.
0: No, I didn't think so.

Daniel Armstrong, all the way from New Orleans. I've got to go, but I do hope you've enjoyed this edition of the program. We've been hearing distinctive voices.

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3: From the Sky News Centre at 11. A government-commissioned review claims the school system prioritises qualifications over preparing young people for work, adding it doesn't fail by accident but by design. Former Labour House Secretary Alan Milburn's report comes as new figures show more than 1 million 16 to 24-year-olds aren't studying, working or training. He estimates that costs £125 billion per year, more than the UK spends on education. 18-year-old Courtney says the jobs market's tough.
4: People might talk about it, joking about it all the time on my For You page. It's care, army, or you could be a retail manager, but you haven't got the experience, so you can't apply for those jobs. There's no jobs you can apply for. It's really hard in this generation, especially.
3: Police say drug driving's now a bigger problem in the UK than drink driving. After a month-long crackdown, substances were picked up in 52% of swabs taken behind the wheel. Thousands more alcohol tests were done, but positive results were much lower at 11%. Lindsay Stewart, whose brother Tim was killed by a drug driver, says his death was preventable.
5: We found out that the offender was a repeat dangerous driver, that he'd had a crash 10 days previously, also intoxicated with both drink and drugs. We were just horrified. Why was this man on the road? Why did he have a valid driving license?
3: A teenager's body has been pulled from a pond in Swanscombe in Kent. Eight children are among 10 people who are known to have died during the recent hot weather. Iranian state media claims Tehran's hit a US airbase overnight after fresh American strikes too. Donald Trump also denied agreeing to some points included in a reported draft peace deal. BP's ouster chairman says lies are being told about him. Albert Manifold's issued a second statement following his removal on Tuesday. And Uber's introduced a feature it says will help passengers feel safer. The taxi app says users can now record the audio of their journeys. That's the latest. I'm Faye De Silver.

Darius Rucker and Wagon Wheel starting off this edition of the HRI Country with me, Peter Green. We play all sorts of country for you here and everywhere. Irish, American, Australian and even obviously English country as well. Here's Casey Musgrave from the album, same trailer, different park, Follow Your Arrow.

Casey Musgraves and Follow Your Arrow. Now, you'd have to go to London to record record music. Ipswich's got its own recording studios. It's off the Levington Road, just off the Felix Road in Ipswich. And in the 1970s, there was the Hillside Record label. And they produced a couple of country groups, Wichita Lineman and the Hillsiders. This is the Wichita Lineman and the Sound Of, with a track from Albert Hammond. With the lead vocals of Laurie Pepper, this is Southern California.

Right, those last two tracks took us from one side of the world to the other. We have from Australia, or from Ireland to Australia. We first have Cleona Hagen, Get Your Redneck On, from Australia, and from Ireland. Then the Sunny

the master of the Irish country tune, Daniel O'Donnell and Footsteps. Now for the theme tune from the Grand Old Opry, the Nitty Gritty Dirt Band, Will the Circle Be Unbroken?

two wonderful songs there. First we heard Adios by Glen Campbell, one of his last tracks. And there was his daughter Ashley Campbell with Remembering, a song all about her father. Now another father's daughter, this is Roseanne Cash, the daughter of Johnny Cash, with 7 Year Ache.

Any guesses? No? Okay. It's Dolly Parton. Yes, Dolly Parton, with a very, very early track entitled Puppy Love. Now, John Michael Montgomery, I Swear.

0: Kelly Pickler from her album Small Town Girl. That's Didn't You Know How Much I Loved You. Let's leave you now, shall we? Because Tom's up and we're going to go, I'm afraid. We'll leave you with Alan Jackson and Don't Rock That Jukebox.
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3: From the Sky News Centre at midday. The author behind a government-commissioned review into youth unemployment is warning it's become deeper and corrosive. More than 1 million 16 to 24-year-olds aren't working, learning or training. Former Labour Health Secretary Alan Milburn's found that costs the economy £125 billion each year, more than the UK spends on education. He says young people are being failed on multiple fronts.
4: Whether it is education or health or welfare, that system fails to enable their participation in the labour market. Instead, all too often, it ends up putting young people on a path to a life not in jobs, but on benefits.
3: Ministers call it a challenge they need to confront. A 15-year-old boy from Wellingborough has been charged with 22 sex offences. Northamptonshire police say allegations date between 2022 and last year against 10 girls. A woman who murdered her baby daughter in Inverclyde has been jailed for at least 19 years. Thea Wilson was 19 days old when she was attacked by Nicole Blaine in Greenock in 2023. 8,000 homes and businesses in Whitstable and Kent are without water. Supplies are disrupted elsewhere because of what South East Water says is extremely high demand during the very hot weather. It's the latest in a string of recent water supply disruptions. Our reporter Oliver Whitfield-Miocic is at a bottling station in Herne Bay.
5: Some of the weary customers that we have been speaking to have been telling us how they have once again felt left down by a water company that has been beleaguered with problems. One of the things that people have been telling us, though, is that they feel that the communications have improved.
3: Ousted BP chairman Albert Manifold's again disputing the characterisation of his conduct. He says he doesn't accept what he calls lies. And Steve Clarke signed a new contract to remain as Scotland head coach until the 2030 World Cup. The manager says it's an honour to carry on. That's the latest. I'm Faye De Silver.

0: The following program was recorded many years ago when Bob Davis was a good friend of ours and a volunteer here at Hospital Radio Ipswich. His programs continue to be broadcast with the permission of his family.
1: Hello everybody, my name is Bob Davis and for the next hour we'll be taking you to the stages of the West End and perhaps even Broadway.

And there we go with Dame Kiri Tikanawa and I Could Have Danced All Night from, well, perhaps Lerner and Lowe's most famous musical, My Fair Lady. I must admit, it's not my favourite of Lerner and Lowe's. No, I love Brigadoon, but a lot of people, including the critics, like My Fair Lady. Well, how are you? Not too bad, I hope. If you're going to stay with me for the hour, just pull those bedclothes up underneath your leg. Just lay back and listen to some great music. Now, I will say to you here and now that I do love the music from those Disney films. You know the ones? Yeah, I'm sure you do. And this one, well, we're going away, way back in time. It's from Jungle Book, and it's the Jungle Book Groove.

you're part of the deal, cuz. 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

0: That.
1: Ah, yeah, the Jungle Book groove, and that came from the Jungle Book. And I know the voice of Phil Harris, love Phil Harris, but the other voice, well, I'm not quite sure who that was, but who cares? It's a great piece of music from the Jungle Book. Okay, now then, when Pal Joey came out, the original was placed, of course, on Broadway, and it featured Gene Kelly. So, of course, the main character, Pal Joey, was a dancer. But a few years later, they turned it into a movie. And this time, we had Frank Sinatra. Well, Sinatra is a singer, of course. So, in one instance, on the original Broadway, we had a dancer, Gene Kelly, in the film vision, it was Frank. But who cares? Because what we're going to do now is not have either of them. No, we're going to have from Pal Joey, the Lady of the Tramp, but it's played by the great Count Basie.

for a day trip. All this takes place in Liverpool. And, of course, the musical Blood Brothers. Other than that, he hasn't really done an awful lot except write plays, you know, educating Rita and all those. But I don't understand why he doesn't go back to writing musicals, because Blood Brothers is a wonderful piece of work. The story deals with two twins, and they're given away by their mother. But eventually they meet up a bit later on, and it all ends very tragically at the end. If you wish to see it, it's still on in London. Yes, it's been going for years and years, and I'm sure it will go on and on. Anyway, we thought we'd play the finale from that particular musical, sung here by Barbara Dixon, Tell Me It's Not True.

Barbara Dixon and Tell Me It's Not True from Blood Brothers, written by Willie Russell. And Barbara Dixon was in the original production of Blood Brothers. Real Scottish lass, but she does that Liverpudlian accent wonderfully. Yep, I went up and saw it. Okay, where shall we go next? Well, we're going to go to a young lady that wowed them on television. One, before Christmas? Yes, before Christmas. And she went into the musical. You guessed it, it's Al Maria. Yes, Connie Fisher. And it's interesting to note that there was 140 million votes for that girl on the night of that particular show. And it was no wonder that within a week they'd rushed out a CD. Mm-hmm. And on that CD is a track that I particularly like of her singing it. It's from a musical written by Andrew Lloyd Webber, and it's all about football. Now, don't go away. No, don't go away. It was called The Beautiful Game.

Ben Elton wrote the words and Andrew Lloyd Webber the music. Unfortunately, it didn't do awfully well. Well, you say it's a football thing orientated. It probably didn't. But it wasn't just that. It all takes place in Northern Ireland, which during the Troubles. So, of course, that didn't go down very well with it. So it's a shame, really, because there is some nice music in the particular musical. And we're going to play one of those. And this is it. It's called, if you're waking, All the Love I Have.

How can you solve a problem like Maria? Well, they certainly did that, didn't they? Connie Fisher. And, you know, I knew from the first program that she got it. Oh, yes, I knew it. Well, it was her face, not just her voice. It was the way she looked. And I said, there's Maria. Right, now then, let's go to the big screen. And we're going to play you a piece of music which I feel ought to be played every November, the Day of Remembrance. It's a beautiful piece of music written by John Williams for the film Saving Private Ryan. And it's called Hymn to the Fallen.

A Hymn to the Fallen, written by John Williams, and came from the film Saving Private Ryan. And John Williams, he really is a master of his craft, having written all sorts of things like Schneider's List, Star Wars, Jurassic Park, oh, endless, endless. And there he, I think, surpassed himself. Okay, now then, Chess was, first of all, a hit album and one of the few shows to have a hit that was featured in dance clubs in pretty much the form it was performed on stage. In London, the show was a hit, but on Broadway, Chess was a critical and financial failure. Well, you can't win them all, can you? Here from Chess is One Night in Bangkok.

0: One Night in Bangkok from Chess, which was a great hit in the discos back in, what, the 80s. Written by Benny Anderson and Bjorn that pair from ABBA. Yeah. Sung there by Philip Kasanoff and the Fall Company from the Broadway version. Okay, now then, I don't know about you, but I was brought up on those MGM musicals and, of course, mainly Gene Kelly. And here we go with something from American in Paris. You may remember this particular sequence. I think it was sung along with George Guattari as well. It doesn't say him on the CD, but it just says Gene Kelly, it's wonderful.
1: Oh, Adam, to be in love is to be alive. Jerry and I, we are so lucky, eh, Jerry?
2: Adam is right, there's nothing like it.
1: C'est formidable!
2: C'est magnifique!
1: Ah.

0: Ah, yes, the wonderful American in Paris, wonderful, written by George Gershwin and sung there by Gene Kelly and George Guitarist. Now, I don't know about you, but it does annoy me a little bit when they don't put both artists on the credits. I mean, all we had there was just his name, Gene Kelly, singing It's Wonderful, not George Guitarist. But this doesn't happen, you know, sort of once or twice. It happens quite often. Now, I've got another CD here with, again, where it doesn't give all the artists. For example, it says Half a Sixpence, and alongside it, Tommy Steele. Now, I know for a fact, because I played it, that there's also a young lady singing alongside of him. And the young lady just happens to be Marty Webb.
1: Want to find out about the lover's tale?

There we go. Half a Sixpence with Tommy Steele and Marty Webb. And that was Marty Webb's second musical. The first one, which she was appearing in when she was given the part in Half a Sixpence, was called Stop the World, I Want to Get Off with Anthony Newley. Oh, that was a long time ago. Yep. Okay, where are we going now? Well, we're going to Paul Robeson. How many do you remember Paul Robeson? Wonderful, deep bass voice. And here he is singing Summertime from Porgy and Bess.

wonderful voice of Paul Robeson and Summertime from Porgy and Bess. Right, now then, we're going to a show that perhaps isn't done all that often, which is a shame, really, because it's a very colourful one. It's called Kismet, and it's one of those shows where all the Arabian Nights come forth. It's that sort of costume, and it's based on the music of Borodin. And this, well, this particular song that we're going to play also became a song in the top 20 of its era. Sung by Sarah Vaughan, it's This Is My Beloved.

Sarah Vaughan, and this is My Beloved from Kismet. Right, now we're going to well, it's not a song, it's a piece of music, yes. A piece of music from Dances with Wolves. You may remember that film. Came out in 1991, was directed by Kevin Costner, and starred Kevin Costner. Well, if you're going to make a film, get all the money you can, I say. Anyway, this is the John Dunbar theme, and it's a beautiful piece of music. And again, it was written by a well-known writer of film music, John Barry. You may remember that he writes all the Bond music as well. But he went out a little way on this one, and, well, just listen to this beautiful piece of music.

And here we go, the John Dunbar theme from Dances with Wolves. Now, next one, it comes from a show called Swing Time, but I think it's been sort of sorted out a little bit because it features two great artists, Bing Crosby and Fred Astaire. And the song is called Pick Yourself Up, but, well, I don't think it was in the original show of Swing Time, just like this.

0: come. 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
1: Good thinking, good thinking. 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
1: Be grateful for a pleasant trip.
0: Oh, I am.
1: And
0: I
1: pick
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1: Yourself.

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1: I'm well collected, man.
0: Now dust yourself off.
1: Yeah.

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1: A really old boy. I wouldn't go into that if I were you.
2: You step as lightly as a tub of lard.
1: Your dancing steps are too darn hard.
2: Naturally, so pick yourself up.

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0: One tap.
1: Do me a favor, will you? Demonstrate.
0: Just follow me.
1: Yeah.
0: Perambulate.

0: Now, if you'll just step in the office, son, I'll give you your singing lesson.
1: Oh.
0: Me, me, me, me, me, me, me. Let me hear you sing.
1: Me, he, me,
0: go
1: me,
0: ahead.
1: Who?
0: Ha, ha, ha. You, come here. Oh, this is going to take a bit of time. I don't think we'll have time really today. Leave your name and number, and I'll have the girl call you sometime
1: yes.
0: in a fortnight.
1: Yes.
0: Eh?
1: Yeah.
0: Right?
1: Yeah.
0: Bye-bye.
2: Oh dear. Those two great artists, Bing Crosby and Fred Astaire. Pick yourself up. And that came from the musical Swing Dine. Well, I'm just about coming to the end of the show this hour. So, well, I hope you've enjoyed it. If you have, well, join me once again later on, perhaps. And perhaps if you're home, you'll forget all about me. But if you're still in, well, I hope you go home soon. From me, Bob Davis. Goodbye.

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3: From the Sky News Centre at 1. Youth joblessness has been described as a moral crisis by the author of a government-commissioned review that warns of a lost generation. More than 1 million 16 to 24-year-olds in the UK aren't in work, education or training. In a speech, former Labour Health Secretary Alan Milburn said young people weren't being prepared for employment. Work and Pension Secretary Pat McFadden has welcomed his findings.
4: It's a crisis that's been ignored for too long. Observed simply as background noise or a perennial feature of our changing economy, but we should not accept it like that.
3: A mother who murdered her 19-day-old baby daughter in Inverclyde has been jailed for at least 19 years. Nicole Blaine killed Thea Wilson at their home in Greenock in July 2023. Judge Lord Scott says Blaine showed not a shred of remorse for the brutal murder of a defenceless baby.
5: Despite your persistent attempts to suggest it, what was done to your child was done not by her older sister, but by you. Rather than love, protection and nurture, what Thea received from you was catastrophic, deadly violence.
3: South East Water says around 8,000 customers are without supplies in Whitstable and Kent. Households and surrounding areas are also facing disruption caused by heatwave conditions. An eighth child has died after drowning in water during the warm spell. A teenage boy's body was pulled from a pond in Swanscombe in Kent yesterday. More than half of drug driving tests done in December returned positive results. It compares to 11% for alcohol-related swabs behind the wheel, though more of these were taken. And Steve Clarke will remain as Scotland head coach until at least the 2030 World Cup. The manager signed a new contract saying he's honoured and that stability is the key to success in football. That's the latest. I'm Faye De Silver.

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Back from the 50s through to the 60s and on to the 70s with those old coffee shops, crackly old medium wave radios and wide, wide flares. Sneak out at the break without the boss seeing you and meet up with our very own Chris Thorne as he selects the very best from these decades every lunchtime. That's a date then. Chris Thorne's Lunchtime Jukebox and you. 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You're

0: Well, a very good afternoon and welcome to the Lunchtime Jukebox here on Hospital Radio Ipswich, your bedside friend. With me, Chris Thorne, I shall be with you for the next hour, playing you some, hopefully some music that you will enjoy. We've got a little theme going today, actually, folks. So that first record by Françoise Hardy, All Over the World, gave you a little clue that we're going to be travelling to various places. So it's going to be tracks with various places in the title. Okay, so stick with me, you'll see how it works. And a health and safety warning just coming to you. If there's any funny noises coming out of the studio, it's the chair. It's not me, folks, honestly. Okay, let's get the music underway. Let's go to somewhere rather nice and warm, shall we? And what about a trip to Barbados?
1: Ladies and gentlemen, this is Captain Tobias Wilcock welcoming you aboard Coconut Airways Flight 372 to Bridgetown, Barbados. We will be flying at an height of 32,000 feet and at an airspeed of approximately 600 miles per hour. Refreshments will be served after takeoff. Kindly fasten your safety belts and refrain from smoking until the aircraft.

classy stuff there from Mr. Paul Simon, of course, and that was Under African Skies, off a brilliant album. I'm sure most of you got that album, very popular album. Okay, hopefully you're enjoying the music. We're going around the world, basically, and we're staying in a warm sort of atmosphere after Africa. We're now going over to America, and according to Albert Hammond, it never rains in Southern California.

Well, there are so many songs with American locations in the titles. Had a couple there, and that was Sting. He was an Englishman in New York, but struggled to find too many with locations in this country. But I have found one, which I'm going to play for you now. So bringing us back down to earth with a bump. This one is Fiddler's Dram, and they're on a day trip to Bangor.

There we are, day trip to Bangor. That paints a lovely picture, doesn't it? And brings back memories maybe of some trips on holiday down to Devon or Cornwall or somewhere like that, or even a day trip to Felixstowe. But Felixstowe doesn't quite scan in the song title, does it? But there we go. Let's go somewhere just a little bit more exotic now. This one is all about a little street in Singapore.

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3: Yes, folks, that's us. It's Hospital Radio Ipswich, broadcasting from the studios at Heathrow Hospital, all the way down the corridor. You can't escape from us. 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And don't forget, we have a dedicated request programme every night between 8 o'clock and 10 o'clock. So if you'd like something played especially for you on Hospital Radio Ipswich, it's very easy. You can get in touch by dialing from the phone on the left-hand side. You've got a phone. And if you dial star 800, get you straight through to us here at the studio. Give us your name, the ward you're on, and what you'd like played. And we would suggest you ask for it to be played between 8 and 10, which is when we do the dedicated request programme. If there's no one here to answer the phone, which sometimes does happen during the day, then leave a message on the answer phone. And if you're outside the hospital, the number to ring is 01473 704 666. And once you leave the hospital, if you want to stay in touch, you can still listen to the programmes and still ask for requests. And you can do that via the internet, hri.org.uk. Or if you've got a smart speaker, good old Alexa. Just say, Alexa, play Hospital Radio Ipswich. And she will oblige. So that's a good way to keep in touch and listen to the programmes here on Hospital Radio Ipswich, even if you're not in the hospital. Right, on with the music. And I'm going to play you now a track by John Fogerty. I think you might recognise this one, but it's an oldie.

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Means they never done no good, no how, all right? Shut up.

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Well, we're going to leave America just for a while. We will be returning, believe me, we've got some more tracks from America. But we're going to go over to Europe now. And the first one coming from Europe, it's Rotterdam.

Oh, I love that record. That's Beautiful South there and Rotterdam. Good record. Hope you enjoyed that one. Hope you enjoyed the music. We're travelling around the world to various locations, and at the moment we're in Europe. We're going to stay in Europe now, and a track by John Denver, which is not one of his well-known tracks, to be perfectly honest, but I think it's a super song, so I'm going to play that one for you now, and it's A Country Girl in Paris.

Well, that's a nice song, isn't it, from John Denver. Hope you enjoyed that one. Hope you're enjoying the music here on Hospital Radio Ipswich. It's about this time in the programme I have to look at what I'm going to play and think I'm not going to squeeze them all in, so I've got to make a few decisions now as to what I play and what I leave out. But I did want to play this one. It's by Roseanne Cash, very underrated singer, I think, and I think this is a great track. Hope you enjoy this one too. This is Roseanne Cash and the Mississippi and You.

Very much back to the 60s there with Mr. Del Shannon there and the Swiss Maid. Well, we're coming towards the end of the programme, folks. Very close to the end of the programme. I'm going to squeeze in a couple more. And first up, it's going to be Bonnie Tyler, and she's Lost in France.

The clock's beaten us yet again, and it's time to wrap up the old lunchtime jukebox. Thank you very much for listening. I do hope you've enjoyed the music, and don't forget there's more good music to come on Hospital Radio Ipswich after the news at the top of the hour, and I shall be back with a lunchtime jukebox very, very shortly. Next day, in fact, every day of the week, you've got the lunchtime jukebox between 1 o'clock and 2 o'clock. Going to leave you now with A Walk in the Black Forest by Horst Jankowski. Thank you for listening, folks. Speak to you soon.

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3: From Sky News Centre at 2. A man's been found guilty of murder after he stabbed a university student to death in Southampton using a Sikh commemorative knife. Vikram Digwa, who's 23, claimed he'd been racially abused by Henry Nowak last December and struck him in self-defence, but prosecutors called that a wicked lie. A government commission review found the school system's focus on qualifications is failing by design to help young people into work. Former Labour Minister Alan Milburn says it's a moral crisis that more than 1 million 16 to 24-year-olds aren't in education, employment or training. Duncan Iverson is Vice-Chancellor of the University of Manchester.
4: Our students want to see opportunities to put their learning into practice. So they really value the disciplinary skills that they're acquiring, but they want a chance to put that into context. They want to connect with an employer. They want a chance to work on a project. They want a chance to go on an exchange, do an internship.
3: Ministers say youth unemployment must be confronted. A mother who murdered her 19-day-old baby daughter in a violent attack has been jailed for at least 19 years. Nicole Blaine killed Thea Wilson at their home in Greenock in July 2023. 8,000 homes and businesses in Whitstable in Kent are without water. South East Water says there is extremely high demand during the very hot weather. It's the latest in a string of water supply disruptions affecting Kent in recent months. Our reporter, Oliver Whitfield-Majevic, is at a bottling station near Herne Bay.
5: Some of the weary customers that we've been speaking to have been telling us how they have once again felt left down by a water company that has been beleaguered with problems. One of the things that people have been telling us, though, is that they feel that the communications have improved.
3: Sports and Steve Clarke signed a new contract to remain as Scotland head coach until the 2030 World Cup. He's recognised as the nation's most successful manager of all time. And a buffalo who went viral after its hair was compared to Donald Trump's has been spared from an Eid sacrifice in Bangladesh. It'll be kept at the country's National Zoo instead. That's the latest. I'm Charlie Maggs.

the second movement of the Symphony No. 7 in D minor by Dvorak, played by the Berlin Philharmonic Orchestra and Raphael Kubelik. Good evening, my name is John Alderson, and welcome to an hour of my favourite classics. We move now to London of the 1720s, and the German composer George Frederick Handel was in residence and being very, very successful as well. He wrote for the public, rather than just specialist music lovers. Here's one of his songs. It's called Where'er You Walk, and to sing it, Bryn Terfel, accompanied by the Scottish Chamber Orchestra and Sir Charles McCarris.

Bryn Terfel there, accompanied by the Scottish Chamber Orchestra under Sir Charles McCarris, and that aria by Handel entitled Where'er You Walk. In the United States of America, there's a musicologist called Frank Forman who has listed all of the recordings of the great German pianist Wilhelm Kempf, going from cassettes, old-fashioned LP records, right through to CDs. But the one he hasn't got, he says, is the Chopin Second Piano Concerto. I think I can beat Frank Forman here. I've got three copies of it. It's just knowing where to look for it or how to look for it. It's not quite as straightforward as it might be. Anyhow, Wilhelm Kempf is going to perform for us the second movement of the Chopin Second Piano Concerto, and the Czech Philharmonic Orchestra is conducted by Karel Ancel.

The second movement there from the Piano Concerto No. 2 by Chopin. Wilhelm Kempf was the piano soloist with the Prague Philharmonic Orchestra, sorry, the Czech Philharmonic Orchestra, conducted by Carol Ansel. When I was a kid in school back in the early 60s, my music teacher, the great Charles Spinks, famous as an organist and harpsichord player, introduced me to this performance of Beethoven's Symphony No. 5. It was conducted by the German conductor Bruno Walter, who made his home during his latter years in New York, and the Columbia Record Company formed an orchestra called the Columbia Symphony Orchestra so he could record the complete Beethoven symphonies. And I'm sure you've never heard a first movement of Beethoven's Symphony No. 5 quite like this one.

The first movement there, Beethoven's Fifth Symphony. Superb performance, breakneck speed, with the Columbus Symphony Orchestra conducted by Bruno Walter. Next, Bryn Terfel returns to sing for us a traditional Irish melody with words by Yorkshireman Fred Weatherly. And the song is Danny Boy. This arrangement, by the way, the orchestral arrangement, is by Chris Hazel.

Bryn Terfel there, and Danny Boy. The Czech composer Smetana, next on my list for this evening, and one of his bits of program music, pieces that tell stories, basically. And the story to this one, which is called Vltava, with an alternative name of the Moldau, which describes the course of a river, starting with a warm spring, a cool spring, flowing through meadowlands, through a forest, past a village wedding, then past rapids, and finally through the mighty city of Prague. So Vltava, played for us here by the Vienna Philharmonic Orchestra, conducted by James Levine.

Voltava by Smetana, and that's one of a set of four pieces which he wrote entitled My Fatherland. The Vienna Philharmonic Orchestra and James Levine conducting. My music teacher when I was at school, a man called Charles Spinks, who was a very famous organist and harpsichordist, appearing on many records in the 50s, 60s and 70s, said that he really enjoyed the music of Frederick Delius, a composer whose style was different to everybody else's, using lots of interesting chords. And we're going to leave you now with one of his pieces. It's The Walk to the Paradise Garden. My name is John Alderton. I hope you've enjoyed my choice of music, and I hope that maybe if you have, you'll give some feedback. You can listen to us anytime on TuneIn radio app, on a smartphone, a tablet or a computer, and that's anywhere worldwide. From me, John Alderton, good night.

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3: From the Sky News Centre at 3. A 23-year-old man has been convicted of murdering a student with a Sikh ceremonial knife in Southampton. Vikram Digwa stabbed 18-year-old Henry Nowak to death last December and then lied to police that he acted in self-defence after being racially abused. A mother who murdered her 19-day-old baby daughter in a violent attack has been jailed for at least 19 years. Nicole Blaine killed Thea Wilson at their home in Greenock in Inverclyde in July 2023. Judge Lord Scott says Blaine showed not a shred of remorse for what she did.
4: Rather than love, protection and nurture, what Thea received from you was catastrophic, deadly violence. On the evidence, the jury decided that it was proved beyond reasonable doubt. You murdered a tiny, defenceless baby.
3: The former minister behind a report into youth unemployment says his message to young people is don't give up. Alan Milburn's called for systemic change after publishing his findings, which show the crisis cost the country around £125 billion a year. Official figures show more than 1 million 16 to 24-year-olds aren't currently working, learning or in training. These young people from Dudley are frustrated.
5: Some of my friends, they didn't go to college. They left after school and now they can't really find a job.
6: I don't like being in the house, so like I wouldn't want to do the benefits thing. I'd rather try and find a job.
3: 8,000 homes and businesses in Whitstable in Kent are without water. South East Water claims it's down to increased demand during the very hot weather. Temu has been fined over £170 million after European regulators found the company failed to protect customers from things like toxic toys and dodgy electronics. The penalty comes after an investigation found items were being sold on the site which didn't meet EU safety rules. And world tennis number one Jannik Sinner has been knocked out of the French Open with a shock defeat to Juan Manuel Cerundolo. Last year's runner-up struggled in the heat, losing in five sets to his Argentine opponent in Paris. That's the latest. I'm Charlie Maggs.

I would like to welcome all Star patients and listeners on the internet. Welcome to Red River Rock 959, hosted by your Time Lord, Marty Wilde, music from the 50s, 60s, and new groups that work the circuit today. Well, what do we have there? Save Her Love For Me, Frankie Love and Group.

0: A big hunk of love there by Elvis Presley. Now we've got the Chariot Race and the Flight coming up. Now this is an A side and the B side. This is Ben Blur and Aaron Plain, 1960s, and like I said, it's a 1960s, and both sides of this single.
1: Think it'll work, fellas?
2: What?
1: The time machine.
2: No.
1: Let's try it. Hit the detonator.
3: This is Bernard Mazzutius at the Great Circus in Rome at the Southern 500 Chariot Races. We're all ready to go down onto the track right now and interview some of the drivers. Right now, Ben Blur, the greatest driver of them all. Ben, what do you think about the upcoming race?
4: I'm not afraid.
3: We understand that one of the drivers here, Marcella Nasty, is out to get you. Ben, what do you have to say about that?
4: It's all in the game.
3: It's time for the starting gun. But since guns haven't been invented, the race starter will pop his fingers. The crowd is beginning to holler in the background.
5: Hey now, hey now, hey now, hey now. His finger pump, pumping time.
3: And now the race is underway. Ben Blur has a substantial lead. He looks down to his horses and he says,
6: let's take it nice and easy.
3: Marcella Nasty is catching up with Ben Blur. They're side by side. Marcella Nasty looks at Ben Blur. Ben Blur looks at Marcella Nasty. Marcella Nasty says,
7: if you're looking for trouble, you came to the right place.
3: Ben Blur looks back at Marcella Nasty and he says,
8: I ain't nothing but a hound dog.
3: Ben Blur looks down at his horses.
9: And they say, must all y'all huskies.
3: The horses look at Ben Blur and they say,
10: give me water, I'm thirsty.
3: Marcella Nasty's playing dirty. He reaches over and slaps Ben Blur, and Ben Blur says,

0: Look out, boys, there's a pedestrian in the track.
1: What am I doing here?
2: The chariot race is over, and now the emperor will address the crowd.
3: I know. It's too late.
4: Gosh, it really worked.
2: So it really works, huh?
5: Yeah.
2: Well, then tune in the Swallows at Capistrano.
5: Okay.
2: This is Bernard Mazzuticus at Kitty Hawk, where Wilbur and Orville Flight are about to test their first airplane. Right now, Wilbur is hollering to one of his mechanics.
6: Hey, Bobo!
2: The mechanic replies,
7: uh-huh, honey.
2: Wilbur points to the airplane and he says,
8: follow me.
2: They're going down to the plane. It's time now for the takeoff, and Wilbur says,
9: here's now or never.
2: They're strapping Orville into the pilot's seat, and he's screaming something. They're cranking up the engine. Mrs. Flight is on hand to watch the takeoff. She's waving to Orville.
10: Hello, my baby.
2: We're going to get a word right now from some of the folks watching this historic event. What do you people have to say?
11: Look at that.
2: Orville's waving. I believe he's trying to say something. What's that, Orville?
12: You come down.
2: Coming in for a perfect one-point landing. Orville, how does it feel to be the first man to take a ride in an airplane? What happened up there?
13: I almost lost my mind.
5: I told you it wouldn't work.
14: It'll work next time.
2: Never replace television.
15: Well, what do you believe about that? The chariot race and the flight. Ben Blur and Aaron Plain. As I said, 1960, this little single was. Both sides that I played there. This next one is Beatnik Fly, Johnny and the Hurricanes, 1959/1960.

There goes Johnny and the Hurricanes and Beatnik Fly from 59 Stroke, 1960. This next one is Juanita Carter, one of the Carter sisters. This is 1956, and this is A Tear Fell.

a TFL Anita Carter from 1956. This next group is actually a group that actually plays Suffolk all the time. And I think also they also play further afield. I think you

number one for Katie Callan there, and Little Things Mean a Lot. Before that, you had Bye Bye Johnny, Chuck Berry from 1960. This next one is Deep Sea Bowl, Clyde McFatter, 1960, as I said, on the Atlantic label.

0: Vacation there by Connie Francis. This next one is sitting in the balcony. It's actually John D. Loudermilk as then Johnny D. Featuring Joe Tanner on guitar. February 9th, 1957, this one. First released in 1956 on the Colonial Records.
1: Just

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This next one is Driftwood, Buzz Clifford, 1961. The B-side, the A-side was Baby Sittin' Boogie.

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This next one is The Coasters and Charlie Brown.

0: Everybody always picking on me.
1: 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This next one is Bobby Darin, 1959, and this is Dreamland.

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I'll Never Fall in Love Again, Johnny Ray. This actually one, this actually has a Latin beat. When I was a lot younger, I used to sing a lot on stage. And this is one that I used to sing. And when I first got the actual music sheet, because this is a piano piece, I could not believe the notes on that and how close they were together. It was not real. And me wanting to sing that, I just had to find somebody who would actually want to play it for me. But this is I'll Never Fall in Love Again. This is Johnny Ray.

I had a lot of organ players and piano players when I gave it to them. They just sort of looked at me like, do you actually want me to play this for you? It's like, yes, please. Yes, please. That was I'll Never Fall in Love Again, Johnny Ray. This is Oh My Papa. This is Eddie Fisher from 1954.

Eddie Fisher, 1954. And oh, my papa, where are you? The Four Bel-Airs, 1958. Doo-wop ballad.

Well, I felt a newbie derby coming on there from Roy Orbison from the Sun label. This next one is Lipstick Powder and Paint Big Joe Turner.

Big Joe Turner there, and Lipstick Powder and Paint. This next one is Devil or Angel, and this is Johnny Crawford.

devil or angel, Johnny Crawford. This next one is Crazy Blues, and this is The Big Bopper.

Crazy Blues, J.P. Richardson, a.k.a. The Big Bopper. Red River Rock is closing down and Marty Wilde, your Time Lord, would like to wish your patients a very speedy recovery and a very safe journey home. If you would like to tune in when you are at home, we would love to have your company, please. 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
3: From the Sky News Centre at 4. A man who stabbed a student to death with his ceremonial Sikh knife has been found guilty of murder. Elizabeth Secker reports.
4: Vikram Digwa used an 8-inch dagger or kirpan to kill Henry Novak as he walked home from a night out in Southampton last December. The 23-year-old told police he'd been racially abused and was acting in self-defence, but the court heard this was a lie. It led officers to handcuff the 18-year-old victim moments before he collapsed. Hampshire police have apologised and referred themselves to the watchdog.
3: Official figures show the level of young people not in work, training or education is at its highest level since 2013. Former Health Secretary Alan Milburn says it is costing the country over £100 billion a year and has called it a moral crisis. A supply teacher has pleaded guilty to crimes including upskirting and voyeurism at secondary schools across the northwest of England. 37-year-old Abu Salih Rahman admitted 21 child sex offences and will be sentenced in September. John Swinney's been accused of trying to shut down scrutiny after he rejected calls for a public inquiry into Peter Murrell's crimes. The former chief executive of the SNP has admitted misusing more than £400,000 of party money to secure to fund a lavish lifestyle. Responding to a call to apologise for a culture of cover-ups in his party, the First Minister said the blame lies with one man.
5: There is a terrible example here of behaviour and a breach of trust in public office, which I unreservedly condemn, and I have made that abundantly clear.
3: 8,000 customers without water in Whitstable in Kent. South East Water says heatwave conditions are causing reservoirs to run critically low. And British motorcyclist Daniel Ingham's died following a crash during qualifying for this year's Isle of Man TT races. The 33-year-old was involved in a collision at Doran's Bend on the first lap of the third session. That's the latest. I'm Charlie Maggs.

Carly Simon for Stardust Today on The Gentle Breeze, The Right Thing to Do. Hello, this is Patrick with you on Hospital Radio Ipswich till 5 with the Captain and Tennille now.

Thank you very much. Love Will Keep Us Together, Captain and Tennille on Hospital Radio Ipswich, going way back, 1958, and some magic moments with Perry.

Patient Experience is looking for patients who would like to be involved with patient panels across Colchester and Ipswich hospitals. This could be representing any department, a particular health condition, or maybe as a parent carer of a patient who uses hospital services. If you'd like to share your thoughts, experience and ideas to work towards service improvement, then contact Patient Experience on 01473 702 101 or email patient.experience@esneft.nhs.uk.

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Carpenters yesterday once more. And a perfect moment, courtesy of Martine McCutcheon.

0: 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So much variety on Hospital Radio Ipswich. 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
1: It has been proven that listening to jazz is both relaxing and therapeutic. I'm Mike Bug, and every evening I play an hour of jazz music, mixing New Orleans traditional jazz with modern cool jazz, big band music, and songs from the great jazz singers, both past and present. 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
0: We'll be there, Mike. 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

Here at Hospital Radio Ipswich, we have the best music collection in Suffolk. Who says that? I do. Who am I? 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

0: Judy Collins, Send in the Clowns. 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

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Say what you want. This is The Gentle Breeze from Hospital Radio Ipswich. 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

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Thanks for tuning in to The Gentle Breeze today on Hospital Radio Ipswich. Hope you enjoyed it. If you did, hope you can join me, Patrick Eade, same time tomorrow, 4 till 5. You're

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3: From the Sky News Centre at 5. A man who used his ceremonial Sikh dagger to kill a student on a night out has been found guilty of his murder. 23-year-old Vikram Digwa told police he'd been racially abused by Henry Nayak, leading to officers arresting the teenager before he collapsed. Assistant Chief Constable Robert France has admitted they got it wrong.
4: It's quite clear that officers didn't understand what had happened immediately. And that is some of the context I would ask people to understand. There had been a delay from those who chose eventually to call them. There were lies. Lies from Henry's killer in that 999 phone call.
3: Sir Keir Starmer says he will not allow a lost generation of young people after figures show more than a million are not in employment, education or training. A report from a former Labour minister says the situation is a moral crisis. A mother who murdered her 19-day-old baby has been jailed for at least 19 years. Nicole Blaine killed Thea Wilson at the home in Greenock in Inverclyde in July 2023. Kimmy Badenoch has criticised the British Museum over its decision to postpone a talk about Jewish culture over safety fears. The attraction says it did so because it found out many of the people planning to attend were planning to disrupt the event. There's anger in Whitstable in Kent after 8,000 properties were left with no water in their taps. 15,000 homes in the surrounding area are getting an intermittent supply. South East Water says the hot weather has left levels at their reservoirs critically low. These residents have been queuing to get bottled water.
5: 11 o'clock one night it was off, and I'm sure people weren't using the water at 11 o'clock at night.
6: It's outrageous. I work in the A2K building, and I've had to come away because they've got no water in the A2K building.
7: I've queued up in Whitstable, the Sainsbury's down there. I've got as much as like 3 cars away. It's all gone.
3: And world number one Yannick Sinner's crashed out of the French Open. He lost to Juan Manuel Cerundolo in 5 sets. Later, Katie Bolter takes on Anastasia Potapova for a place in the 3rd round. That's the latest. I'm Charlie Maggs.

Hello, it's great that you can keep me company for the next 60 minutes. I've got some great tracks lined up, including music from Eric Delaney, Oscar Peterson, The Firehouse Five Plus Two. There could be songs from Gordon Haskell, Diana Krall, Norah Jones, and Harry Connick Jr. But we're going to start with one of the pieces of jazz that is probably the most famous piece of jazz ever, I guess, Tiger Rag, and it's played here by the Preservation Hall Jazz Band of New Orleans.

Yes, I wonder how many times they've played that piece. Hundreds, if not thousands, I guess. That was the Preservation Hall Jazz Band, the resident band from the Preservation Hall in New Orleans, a venue that hosts jazz concerts three times a day, 7 days a week for the tourists that visit that city. A song now from Diane Reeves. This is from the soundtrack of a 2005 George Clooney film. It's called Good Night and Good Luck. The film told of the TV presenter Ed Murrow's investigation into the atrocities that were being perpetrated in Senator McCarthy's campaign to rid America of communists. Diana Reeves provides the soundtrack to the film. Here she sings, Into Each Life, Some Rain Must Fall.

Diane Reeves with a song made famous by Ink Spots. Into Each Life Some Rain Must Fall. That was a line originally from a poem by Longfellow. A song now from Gordon Haskell. This song is in the Guinness Book of Records as being the most requested song ever on Radio 2. Apparently it kept being played in the morning programme by Johnny Walker. Here is Gordon Haskell's How Wonderful You Are.

The man from Harry's Bar, Gordon Haskell. A big band spot now, and the big band we're featuring today is that of Eric Delaney. Eric Delaney was a percussionist, and besides his conventional drum kit, he would have snare drums, kettle drums, a xylophone, a glockenspiel, tubular bells, and a huge giant Chinese gong, the sort of thing you see at the beginning of the films, by MGM films. I remember seeing Eric Delaney at the Pier Pavilion at Felixstowe, and his drum kit spread from one side of the hall to the other, and he would charge from one end of the venue to the other, hitting all his different pieces of equipment. Here he is in full flight with Oranges and Lemons.

was the delightful Diana Krall. This is Michael Bublé with a song written by George Michael, Kissing a Fool.

At Hospital Radio Ipswich, we have the best music collection in Suffolk. Who says that? I do. Who am I? Tim Ward. And you can join me 10 o'clock every weekday morning here on Hospital Radio Ipswich as I explore our music library to prove my point. The Library on Bedside Channel Radio, just after the 10 o'clock news.

Hi, I'm iBug, and you're listening to All That Jazz. Don't forget, coming up at 8 o'clock tonight will be our request show. So if you'd like to make a quest, then just leave a message on our answer phone. 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That will connect you to our answer phone. Leave a message on there as to what you'd like to hear, and we'll play it for you between 8 o'clock and 10 o'clock tonight. An instrumental piece now from the great pianist Oscar Peterson. It's a show tune, Surrey with the Fringe on top.

Oscar Peterson. A song now from Simone Kopmeier. Simone is a Austrian singer, has over 20 albums to her credit. This is from the album called Spotlight on Jazz, and it's her version of Pennies from Heaven.

Simone Kopmeyer. Simone is not only a huge star in a native Austria, but throughout Europe and also big in Japan and Thailand. Plus, she also regularly tours the United States. I'm surprised she's not better well known in this country, to say she has over 20 hit albums to her credit. A song now from Harriet Connick Jr. This is a song that was based on the theme's tune to the 1962 Italian documentary film called Mondo Cane. I gather that's Mondo Cane. It's a mild, I think it's a mild Italian expletive, meaning it's a dog's world. But anyway, the song is called More, and the singer, as I said, Harriet Connick Jr.

another piece of traditional jazz now. This is from the Firehouse 5 Plus 2. They were a group of Disney animators that used to play jazz in their lunch hour. They also did concerts as well as playing lunch hour with the blessing of the Disney Studios on condition that they didn't give up their day job. Here they're playing Dr. Jazz.

Yes, that was the Firehouse Five plus two. A song now from Ray Charles. Now, this is from the last album that Ray Charles made. It was recorded between June 2003 and March 2004. The album is called Genius Loves Company, and it's an album of duets. And the song I'm going to play is a duet he made with Norah Jones, and it got the Grammy as Record of the Year in 2005. Here is Norah Jones, Ray Charles. Here we go again.

0: I will.
1: Yes, Norah Jones and Ray Charles there with Here We Go Again. Don't forget, if you'd like a request played on Hospital Radio, then it's 704-666 on your mobile phone, or if you're going to use the Hospedia handset, then you pick up the left-hand handset, press the star button and dial 800. Leave a message on our answer phone and we'll be delighted to play your record between 8 o'clock and 10 o'clock any evening. A song now from, or a piece of music, I should say, from Johnny Parker's Washboard Band. It's a little thing called Canine Stomp.

Stacey Kent with Cole Porter's You're the Top from his musical Anything Goes brings our programme to a close for another day. I'll be back with more jazz same time tomorrow night. So from me, Mike, very good night to you. Bye for now.

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3: From the Sky News Centre at 6. Some breaking news. We're just hearing the US and Iran have agreed on a deal to extend the ceasefire for another 60 days. It was reported the agreement would also see the Strait of Hormuz reopened. In other news, a man who stabbed a student to death with his ceremonial Sikh knife has been found guilty of murder, Elizabeth Secker reports.
4: Vikram Digwa used an 8-inch dagger or kirpan to kill Henry Novak as he walked home from a night out in Southampton last December. The 23-year-old told police he'd been racially abused and was acting in self-defence, but the court heard this was a lie. It led officers to handcuff the 18-year-old victim moments before he collapsed. Hampshire police have apologised and referred themselves to the watchdog.
3: They're being warned high rates of youth unemployment are a moral and economic crisis, as figures show over a million young people aren't in education, employment or training. The Prime Minister says government reforms like the Youth Jobs Grant for businesses will help, but Sir Keir Starmer admits more can be done.
5: We clearly need to go more. This is, you know, I think a real sobering report, and we cannot afford, we will not allow a lost generation. And so we'll work with Alan now on what more needs to be done.
3: Nicola Sturgeon has described the past few days as probably the worst week of her life. On Monday, her estranged husband, Peter Murrell, admitted to misusing over £400,000 of party funds to pay for a lavish lifestyle. The former Scottish First Minister has pointed out that an investigation cleared her of any wrongdoing. Kemi Badenoch has criticised the British Museum for postponing a talk about Jewish culture. The museum says they made the decision over safety fears. And in sports, British motorcyclist Daniel Ingham has died following a crash during qualifying for this year's Isle of Man TT races. The 33-year-old was involved in a collision at Doran's Bend on the first lap of the third session. That's the latest. I'm Charlie Maggs.

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0: That's right, 1 hour of the best songs from the 1980s live on Hospital Radio between 6 and 7, a Sunday to Friday, live on Hospital Radio. We've got some great songs lined up. We've got loads of things to talk about as well. Loads of found facts. We've also got a brain teaser and a movie quote all on the way. So keep it Hospital Radio. Now, this woman, for making sure I've got the right button. I'm making sure. She was a page three model, to be fair, but towards the late 80s, she became a singer.

That's right, nothing's going to stop us now. 1 hour of the best songs from the 1980s, Samantha Fox from 1988. Great songs on the way. A brilliant song from Soft Cell, but it's not the one you're thinking of. We've also got some A-ha, some Human League, and the lady who was actually in her mid-30s when she released this song. Find out what I'm talking about in the next couple of minutes, right after I play you a one-hit wonder, where the song is all about being in the centrefold of a magazine.

0: on your bedside friend of the 80s hits with me, Stu. What a way. Fast-paced on the show. Got 1 hour to fit in as much as I can. And the brilliant song. Only a one-hit wonder as well. So, it's time for tonight's movie quote here on Stu's 80s Hits.
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0: And what's good about the 80s Hits, right, I get to delve into the library and I've got vinyl on the show in the next 20 minutes as well. So stay tuned. If it crackles and it skips across the record player, I think that's what they call nowadays, direct-tie turntable nowadays. If it does that, I will be on hand to make sure it doesn't do it anyway. But it's time for a movie quote. So, we are doing a movie quote from a well-known actor. He was massive, actually probably 80s, 90s, probably still doing some good films. But the quote for tonight is from the 1981 film, I'm Just Here for Gasoline. What film are we talking about? Who is doing it as well? I'm Just Here for Gasoline. Find out what it is in the next couple of minutes here on Hospital Radio. And I'll play you some more great songs, including this one from A-ha.

Morten Harker, an iconic video as well, with the brilliant A-ha and Take On Me, the 80s hits with me, Stu. Just joining us, one out of the best songs from the 1980s here on Hospital Radio, and it's on between 6 and 7, Sunday to Friday. I get Saturdays off, which is lovely, and I get to watch rubbish on the TV as per... Actually, a lot of the 80s, to be fair, when you used to have Saturday night TV, you had... I'm thinking 3, 2, 1, and I can still not do that Ted Rogers thing. Anyway,

0: Brilliant, hey? Junior, Mama used to say... Yeah, imagine what your mama used to say when you were in the 80s and you were playing your music too loud. Yeah, mine exactly, and I lived in a four-storey house and my room was on the top floor. More of the great songs here on the 80s hits. But the answer to tonight's movie quote... I am just here for gasoline was a Mad Max Reed Warrior, a.k.a. Mr. Mel Gibson from the Mad Max trilogy. There was three of them. Thunderdome was one of them, I believe. Might be wrong but if the titles, because I can't remember all of them. But what a great film. And I do remember, I'm sure Tina Turner was in one of them as well. More of the best songs coming up in the next few minutes here on Hospital Radio. Fun fact about that hair device as well coming up in the next few minutes as well. So stay tuned. More of your good songs are on the way.
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follow-up single to Tainted Love, Mark Almond and Soft Cell on your bedside friends, the 80s hits with me, Stu. I'm here every night of the week, apart from Saturdays between 6 and 7, playing some of the biggest songs from the 1980s. Human League, Tony Basil and New Order to come in the next couple of minutes. And an absolute belter from 1988, where it went a bit sort of housey kind of thing as well. But one of them on the way, so stay tuned. Now, I mentioned about the hair device. But did you know that Barbara Streisand's stylist invented the crimping iron in 1981 when she was crimping Barbara's hair? And she loved it so much that she patented the idea. And we have the crimping iron is still in the world. She must have a lot of money from doing that. Anyway, more of the great songs on the way. This lady mentioned earlier, she was in her 30s when she released it. 38 to be exact. Originally, this song was going to be called Kitty, but they changed the title to Mickey. This is Offspring Radio, your bedside friend with the 80s hits.

0: Hits on Hospital Radio with Tony Basil and Mickey. What year did that come out? 84, would you believe it? Wow, what great song as well. Still to come on the show, we've got a brain teaser. We'll talk about football, where you can have your commentary live when Ipswich Town play their matches, and the request show coming up in a couple of hours at 8 o'clock every evening, Monday to Sunday. Details to follow. 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

0: the brilliant sounds of Human League on Your Better Half Friend and Don't You Want Me Baby, the 86 with me, Stu. 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

0: Oh, the brilliant sounds of Madonna from her greatest hits album and Borderline on your bedside friend. My name's Stu, just joining us. 1 hour of the best songs from the 1980s, and I have between 6 and 7 even every evening apart from Saturdays. So, it's time for a brain teaser. Easy one tonight. I'm an insect. The first three letters of my name spells another insect. Right? So I'm an insect with the first three letters of my name spelling another insect's name. What is it? Find out in the next 5 minutes here on Hospital Radio.
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I'm sure when I had it on CD back in 1988 when this song came out, it was a little bit faster. Not so much the actual music or the hip-hop fella, but the guy who's singing. If you're wondering what I talk about, it's a house hit from 1988. It's Clymie Fisher, Rise to the Occasion. They had quite a few hits around about that late 80s and the early 90s. This is Stu's 80s Hits live on Hospital Radio. I've got a party song to play for you in the next couple of minutes. And would you believe it, we've still only got 12 minutes of the show still to go. Loads to fit in as well. We'll talk about the request show coming up in the next couple of minutes as well. But tonight's brain teaser... I'm an insect. The first three letters of my name spell another insect's name. Find out right after this next song, and it's an absolute banger. It is Irene Cara, Fame, from the 1980s with me, Stu.

0: Who didn't want to wear leg warmers and dance around? Fame on your bedside friend, Irene Cara. What a great song. Answer to tonight's brain teaser. I'm an insect. The first three letters of my name spell another insect's name. Tonight's answer is beetle. Beetle is the question answer because B-E-B. Yeah, the flying bee is the other insect. This is Stu's 86. We'll talk requests in the next couple of minutes. Stay tuned.
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are the brilliant sound of Dexy's Midnight Runners, Mark Bolan and the Boys. What a great song from 1982. And didn't you all want to wear dungarees back then? You know, standing on a street corner dancing to that smash here. This is Stu. If you're just joining us, it's the 1 hour 80s show every night of the week between Sunday and Friday between 6 and 7. But every night of the week, Monday to Sunday, 8 o'clock till 10, is our all-request show with various presenters every night of the week. If you want your specific song played here on Hospital Radio, all you've got to do is take a note of these few numbers. It's 01473 704 666 on the Ipswich number. That's 01473 704 666 on the Ipswich number. From the bedside, it's star 800 from your hospital unit. It doesn't cost you one penny. That's star 800. Comes through to the studio and we can play your song between 8 and 10. You can get the nurses to do it for you as well at 6666. Or you can go via the website, which is www.hri.org.uk. And there is a link to have a request that way. Right, that's it. Well, last song of the hour for me, and it's an absolute classic from Kylie Minogue. Her first hit when she was still in Neighbours. This is I Should Be So Lucky.

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3: From the Sky News Centre at 7. A deal has been reached by US and Iranian negotiators to extend the ceasefire in the Middle East by conflict by 60 days. The agreements will see the vital shipping lane, the Strait of Hormuz, reopen. Our US correspondent Mark Stone says it buys some breathing space.
4: To be able to deal with the really thorny issue of the nuclear question. So in a sense, we're kind of back to square one, but it means the fighting is not going to restart, presumably, and there is space for President Trump to spin this as some sort of a victory.
3: A man who used his ceremonial Sikh dagger to kill a student on a night out has been found guilty of his murder. 23-year-old Vikram Digwa told police he'd been racially abused by Henry Novak, leading to officers arresting the teenager before he collapsed. Nicola Sturgeon submitted she's having one of the worst weeks of her life. The former First Minister of Scotland says she's been deceived and betrayed by her estranged husband, Peter Murrell. He's admitted stealing £400,000 from the SNP. The Prime Minister says he won't allow there to be a lost generation of young people after a review found one in seven are out of work, education and training. The report shows youth unemployment is at its highest level since 2013. There's anger in Whitstable in Kent after 8,000 properties were left with no water in their taps. South East Water says the hot weather has left reservoirs critically low. These residents have been queuing to get bottled water.
5: 11 o'clock one night it was off, and I'm sure people weren't using the water at 11 o'clock at night.
6: It's outrageous. I work in the A2K building and I've had to come away because they've got no water in the A2K building.
7: I've queued up in Whitstable, the Sainsbury's down there. I've got as much as like 3 cars away. It's all gone.
3: And in sport, it's understood Serena Williams could be about to return to competitive tennis. The 23-time Grand Slam champion is in discussions to play doubles at Queen's. The 44-year-old retired 4 years ago. That's the latest from the Sky News Centre. I'm Charlie Maggs.

That's Kathleen O'Brien, better known as Dusty Springfield, with In Private. Didn't know that she was a disco singer, did you? Neither did I, really, until a year or two ago. She's knocked out some pretty good stuff, actually. Jolly good. Anyway, this is The Tretch. I'm with you for the next hour. Well, just under, in fact. And we'll be running through the options you have this evening. Which I'm afraid, looking at it realistically, don't amount to a huge bag of beans. But anyway, we'll see. And we'll also be playing a little bit of Billy Davis. This one, Tell Him.

He did some jaunty songs in her time and was very much liked by the public, I must confess. That's one of her big hits, Tell Him. Well, you can tell us what your request favourites might be this evening. While you're thinking about placing your request here at Ipswich 704666, just remember our request programme goes out between 8 and 10. So that's the time when you're liable to be listening to your heart throb or whatever it is you request. You might even request something from Cairo. Like this one from Clinton Ford.

I like that one. It's inventive somehow or the other. Apparently it was sort of slung together one night when a couple of the lads from George Chisholm's band got together with Clinton, and, well, the wine started flowing, the pencil and paper came out, and several hours later, that was the end result. Carlin Twins time from way back.

0: far as I know, that was their only hit. They were one-hit wonders, but it's still being played quite a lot, as you've just heard.
1: If you'd like a request played this evening on Hospital Radio Ipswich, give us a call on the internal telephone. The number is 6666, and that equates to Ipswich 704666.
0: You can also place your requests by dialing *800 from your Hospedia device, and that's free of charge. And while we're exhorting you to give us a call and tell us what you'd like to hear, I'd better tell you what you're listening to at the moment. Well, this is the stretch where we just do anything we really like for an hour or so, while we're sort of putting the idea in your head that a request might help your recovery. And we play music from the, most probably from about the 30s onwards, really. No rules, no regulations. Yes, we just get on with it.

That's a group called the Dell Vikings. Come Go With Me. And if you're any wiser, please let me know more about them, because I've been unable to find out too much about them at all, actually. Well, OK, it's time to have a look at your Suffolk history now. How much do you really know? Do you know your Suffolk? Well, let's have a look at one of the villages that we feature. This is Grunsborough, 6 miles northeast of Ipswich and 4 miles northwest of Woodbridge. Flowing through the village are the rivers Lark and Gull. They have two rivers, in other words. The village name is derived from Anglo-Saxon and is thought to mean the part of Burr, a hamlet nearby, which is in the valley bottom. The Church of St Mary's was built more than 700 years ago and is considered to have a superb hammer roof beam, which is a decorative open timber truss type, typical of English Gothic architecture, and has been called the most spectacular endeavour of the English medieval carpenter. That says a lot about their roof, doesn't it? This says something for the wealth and status of the community many centuries ago. Directly opposite the west window is one of the most striking St Christopher paintings in East Anglia. It was not uncovered until the 1950s and so has not undergone any Victorian restoration. His most famous legend

Working up the car wash blues. That's something I did years ago. I look back and think, how on earth? I filled it for a couple of weeks. So I look back and think, how on earth did I sort of cope with that, really? I was supposed to clean 16 cars a day in an 8.5 hour schedule, inside and out. I'm never too certain I actually reached my quota, actually, but if I didn't, nobody found me out. I'm going to hide quickly in case they do now. Beach Boys time.

Fun, fun, fun. Oh, yes, that brings back memories, that tune, does it not? Yes, whatever the weather's like, you think back to a pleasant time and drinks with your friends, maybe on the beach. Oh, I could get carried away, really. Now then, while we hope you're having the best possible day and you're thinking of making it better still by telephoning Star 800 from your

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We're waiting for your requests. Otherwise, you can call us on Ipswich 704-666. Next, we have a group up from Colorado, I think from the Denver area, actually. It's a trio, and they're known as Burnet Blue, and this is Dead and

Burn It Blue there with some pretty dark lyrics, actually, which ties in with our black humour stories. Next, starting off with exotic dancer Isadora Duncan, who was strangled to death when her long scarf became entangled in the wheel of a motor car. And then we move on to French composer Jean-Baptiste Lully, who met his maker as a result of pounding the floor with a large pointed cane as he conducted. One day he accidentally struck his foot with the cane so violently that he got blood poisoning and died. All things in moderation, I think, don't you?

0: John Lee Hooker, Mama, You Got a Daughter.
1: Mama. 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

That's the title. From Nick Kershaw. Now we're going to have a look at some Suffolk heroes, or more precisely, just one Suffolk hero, maybe the Suffolk hero par excellence. It's commonly accepted that St George is the patron saint of England. We celebrate St George's Day on April the 23rd, when the Red Cross of St George flies proudly from the flagpole. But should we instead be raising the White Dragon flag on November the 20th? St George wasn't the first patron saint of England. That honour was originally held by St Edmund, or Edmund the Martyr, King of East Anglia, in the 9th century AD. It was Richard the Lionheart who adopted St George, who has never set foot in England. Edmund was born on Christmas Day 1841 AD and succeeded to the throne of East Anglia in 1856 AD. A Christian from birth, he fought alongside King Alfred of Wessex against the pagan Viking and Norse invaders until 1869-70-ish, when his forces were defeated. Edmund was captured by the Vikings. He was instructed to renounce his faith and share power with the pagan kings, but refused. According to 10th century accounts, Edmund was bound to a tree, shot through by arrows, and beheaded on November the 20th, 869, at Helgedisson, an unknown place but thought possibly to be near Hoxton, near Dis. His remains were removed to the site of the abbey at Bury St Edmunds in 903. In 2013, a campaign was launched to reinstate St Edmund as patron saint of England. This was the St Edmund for England e-petition, backed by Bury St Edmunds-based brewery Green King. There is, to date, as far as we know, no further news on the petition. Perhaps if his body is discovered somewhere in the Abbey Gardens, then Edmund might be rightfully reinstated as our patron saint. But until those days, I think we just have to be jolly patient. It looks somewhat unlikely, doesn't it?

An energetic rendition from Murray Head, Say It Isn't So. All right, it isn't so. Now then, let's have a quick look at Heinz 57. Contrary to popular belief, the number 57 on Heinz products does not represent the number of varieties of pickles the company once had. It was actually chosen by Henry Heinz because of the special significance of the numbers 5 and 7. Simple as that. And I thought it was going to be limited to 57 varieties, but nothing of the sort. Just a marketing ploy that keeps people guessing. You know, people with feeble minds, like me.

0: The Paper Dolls, there, something here in my heart keeps telling me no. Nothing like a good bit of suspicion.
1: We were all feeling very, very depressed this morning, and you've all come in and you've cheered us all up, and it's absolutely brilliant. You do a wonderful job. I'd like to take this opportunity to say thanks very much for all that you do for all the patients in hospital.

Wow. Above the cacophony there, that was Kirsty MacColl, and there's a guy down the chip shop. Like the lyrics on that. Now, glue that seals crisp packets... Yes, you're right, we're sticking with food. The glue that seals crisp packets is dried instantly using particle accelerators. Please don't ask what they are. And according to its website, WD-40 was once used by police to remove a naked burglar from an air conditioning vent. I'd like to have seen that. And in some parts of southern Africa, mosquito nets are mostly used for fishing. Well, it takes all sorts. This is young Peggy March.

I will follow him from young Peggy Marsh, a little Peggy Marsh to give her a correct title. I will keep on bending people's titles. I have this horrible sort of habit, really. Now then, let's think of some things we can read out. We've covered WD-40 and etc, etc. The first dice we used to tell the future. I wonder how accurate that was. And the first bra was made from handkerchiefs. Lastly, in 2007, 8-year-old twin boys from Ohio invented wedgie-proof underpants. Please do not inquire. Now then, who's going to be called

Yes, even the bad times are good. Let's hang on to that. It could be our salvation today, couldn't it? Well, what have we got for you next? What kind of last record, would you believe? My word, time goes quickly. Buddy Holly.

it's time to say farewell. Don't forget to join the Escape Committee and plot your return home, where you can still listen to us online. Thank you for listening, and I'll be back at the same time tomorrow. Hope wherever you are, you'll be able to join me then. This is Derek Holman, hoping you have a good day, and reminding you to place your requests on Start 800 or Ipswich 704 666. Goodbye. God bless.

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3: From the Sky News Centre at 8. It's reported in America the ceasefire between the US and Iran will be extended by a further 60 days. A new memorandum of understanding will also see the crucial Strait of Hormuz reopened. But in the last few moments, Iranian state media claims no deal has been reached. Nicola Sturgeon says she's having probably the worst week of her life after her estranged husband admitted embezzling over £400,000 of SNP funds. On Monday, Peter Murrell pleaded guilty to funding a lavish lifestyle with the cash. Our Scotland correspondent, Conor Gillies, is at the book festival in County Kerry, where the former Scottish First Minister was speaking.
4: She says she's been deceived, lied to and betrayed. She says she will not be the last woman to be betrayed by her husband.
3: The Conservatives are calling for police to end their fixation on race. It's after officers apprehended a dying teenager who'd been stabbed because his attacker accused him of racism. 23-year-old Vikram Digwa has been found guilty of murdering Henry Novak in December last year. 23,000 properties and businesses in Kent are taking on the heatwave with no or low water supplies. South East Water says high demand during the hot weather has left reservoirs critically low. In a statement, it says it hopes to restore supplies to thousands of homes in Whitstable tonight, but the MP for the area, Sir Roger Gale, thinks the firm should be more open.
5: I'm a Member of Parliament. I can't get through to South East Water. I've got what are supposed to be private accessible numbers. They're not answering. They're not answering me, they're not answering you, they're not answering the local radio stations. They're certainly not answering the general public.
3: And Sport, Arsenal co-chairman Josh Kroenke says it's an utmost priority to secure the long-term future of manager Mikel Arteta. After leading the club to their first Premier League title in 22 years, the Spaniard is preparing his side to take on Paris Saint-Germain in Saturday's Champions League final. That's the latest. I'm Charlie Maggs.

That's a nice way to start. That's called Lucky from Jason Mraz featuring Colby Kellett. And it's his birthday today, born today in 1985, singer and songwriter. Actually, his, hers, sorry, not her birthday today. Her father, Ken, produced the Fleetwood Mac albums Rumour and also Tusk. So a sort of songwriting family there. Aubrey Festival with John Aubrey here with you until 10 tonight. And I hope I find you comfortable. And if you're in hospital, yes, you don't need me to tell you, it's impossibly hot, isn't it? Oh, really not the nice place to be when the weather's been like it is. So I hope you can just be distracted by what you're going to be listening to tonight, and we'll try and keep you company, keep you distracted. Don't forget, you can send in a request if you're in hospital or outside of hospital. 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You'll see an orange box there, and click on that, make a request, and it'll come through before my very eyes here at the studio. And I have a couple of guests we'll be talking with in a moment, Charlie and Michelle, who are from Chantry Residents Association, and they're going to be talking about the Lark in the Park. More will be revealed later on. Meantime, we'll look at some other birthday people. Mark Feely, born today in 1981, from the Irish pop group Westlife. They had 14 number one singles in the UK and sold over 50 million records worldwide. But amazingly, despite their success worldwide, Westlife never managed to break into the US market. Well, they've got no taste, have they? Actually, only achieving one hit single in 2000, which is called Swear It Again. It's here, I promise you. It is here. There it is.

That's Westlife, Fly Without Wings. Mark Feely from Westlife, birthday today, born in 1981. Now, you may wonder why I'm not giving you the actual age of these people. Well, I usually look them up, and you think, well, you can work that out, can't you, John? No, I can't. No, because I used to do that, and they're often wrong. My arithmetic's not that good. So that's I'm going to give you the years, and we'll go from there. Now, this next track I'm going to play, actually one of my favourite records, but it's to introduce my next guest from Chartered Residents Association. A lovely track. Actually, Charlie is one of the people I'm going to be talking to in a moment. He and I are more or less the same generation, and this person here used to come to the Baths Hall. Georgie Fame, once then Georgie Fame, the Blue Flames, and Sitting in the Park.

0: Georgia Fame sitting in the park. Well, on my right here, we have two guests tonight from the Chantry Residents Association, and they are Charlie, who is in the chair of that association, and his able assistant, Michelle. How are you both?
1: We're fine, thanks very much, John. Thanks for having us.
2: Yeah, hello, John.
0: Always a little bit better if I turn the microphones on. Say that one more time.
1: Thanks very much, John, for inviting us along.
0: Okay. Well, we have been just talking off mic, Charlie and I, because we're of a similar generation, and we're not going to do this tonight, but we did have a lot of reminiscing about the old Bluesville days of the baths hall and such. So if you are of a certain age, you'll know what we're talking about, and I promise you I'm going to get Charlie back here and we'll do some on-air reminiscing, of which is of interest. Not just two old men chatting away. Anyway, so you're the chairman of, or the chair, which must be modern language, of the Resident Association. How long have you been in the job, Charlie?
1: Oh, that must be... I got the job there in 2006, I think, so the maths is not the strong, but yes, it's been there.
0: And the association was already going then?
1: Oh, yeah, starting in 1999, I think, then... Mayor Hamill Clark opened the shop, because it was the shop with several things before as a community shop.
0: A shop? You got a shop?
1: Yes, a shop on Lavender Hill, yeah.
0: Okay, what was that, like a charity shop?
1: Yes, it's a charity community shop. In the days gone by, it was very, very popular. We'd have teas, coffees and things, people would drop in for a chat. Obviously, over the years, it's died off a bit. But we still do teas and coffees, and we still, people come for a chat, but we sell charity clothing, you know, not all old and decrepit stuff. We do have a good range of charity clothing in there. And
0: is it clothing that people bring in, or is it
1: All the sister stuff is donated stuff.
0: Okay.
1: We do have all donated, which is really, really good, because that keeps us going.
0: So is that your main source of income for the association?
1: Yes, mainly. We do have to apply for grants, and we do, the Essex Bar can do give us some grants from time to time, but that's our main source of income to keep the place running.
0: Have you found that as a charity shop, that there's loads of charity shops now, isn't there? Mm-hmm. Has that weakened your?
1: No, I don't think. In some cases, we've had a shop when Hawthorne Drive, that was fairly new to us, but it didn't detract, because what they not take, people say, well, we've been to the other shop, they haven't taken, and we'll take it. We take most stuff, because we can take, well, it's new stuff, old stuff, or whatever, and we can recycle, because that's something else which we do every week. So that's why I think people prefer, because some of the shops now say, I would say, very fussy what they take. Hmm. We're not too fuss, and instead, if we bring old stuff, ripped stuff, torn stuff, we can recycle it and it gets reused.
0: Yeah, okay. So whose idea was the Lark in the Park, Michelle?
2: Well, I believe it was Charles that started that off. Am I right, Charles?
1: Yeah, I'm thinking now, when I was probably coming up, I was thinking maybe 25 years ago, maybe longer than that. And I think I got the idea of seeing a post down, and it said something like Larkin something, and so I thought, that's a good idea for a name. So Larkin the Park, and it's been Larkin the Park ever since, you know.
0: So I became aware because you contacted us. Now, it's quite a local thing, isn't it, just to be in the park?
1: Very local.
0: So do you hope to attract people from a bigger area? What's the plan?
1: The plan was, I mean, we don't want anyone turning up. But the idea, I said, it came to me, was we had nothing going on in Chantry locally. So I said, well, there's all these people around here, we'd like to do something. There's a park, Gatswick Park down the road, which nothing ever went to Chantry or the Christchurch Park. Nothing came to Gatswick Park. So it's a small park. We'll get someone on there every year. And that's where it came from. So now we've been going for a number of years. Some years distracted by the football and various bits and pieces, but we've been there on that park. And mainly the idea was to use the park at least once a year to get the local residents going to walk there, cycle there, whatever, and use that park as something useful. Hmm. And that's where it came from.
0: And do you have any idea of numbers? That's difficult to estimate.
1: When we book the park, we've got to give regs for certain numbers. And while we say we get maybe 2,000 or 3,000, not all at once, but over the course of the day, we'll get 2,000 or 3,000 coming in, and that's normally from anywhere, to be honest.
0: Because we think, I mean, it's not quite the case with, say, Christchurch Park, but most parks, by their very nature, you can't close them off, can you? So you can't charge admission.
1: Mm. Well, we can't certainly, I guess, because there's a main gate, which sometimes serves its purpose, we'll get into that later on, and sometimes don't, but the park itself is opened all the way around, so you can come on for any. So we can't, we don't charge anyway, it's a free day. And to try and charge people the ticket would be a nightmare.
0: So you'll get, will there be like storeholders that you do charge then?
1: The storeholders who, like maybe the hair braiders and stuff, we ask them, say, a donation or 15% what they take on the day.
0: Yeah.
1: And charity stores are free because, like us, they try and make money and they give them a chance to display their wares and let people know what they do. So they're normally free. And we have to pay for some things like toilets and the generators and some of the food haulers,

0: That's a bit of Blur there and Park Life. I'm talking here with Charlie and Michelle from the Chantry Residents Association. Does it have an acronym? No, it doesn't, does it? You can't put that together. And we're talking about Lark in the Park. Lark in the Park, Sunday the 28th of June, 11 in the morning till 4:30. Michelle, tell me what it's going to consist of.
1: Okay, so, yeah, well, hopefully the weather, that will consist of lovely weather.
0: That's on order, isn't it?
1: Yeah, that's on order. So we're looking to have bouncy castles, donkey rides, ice cream stores, face painting, bit of Punch and Judy, tombola, car boot sales as well. So if anyone's wanting to actually do a car boot sale, the admission's £5 for the pitch for the day. We've got lots of like hook the ducks and stuff, you know, games like that going on.
0: Brilliant. That sounds a really nice family
1: day. Fun-packed day, really.
0: It's a family day, an Ipswich family day. And are there others? Are there other parks? Do they have them in Ipswich?
2: What Lark in the Park's like?
0: What do they have? Yeah, well, that kind of thing.
2: I think ours is a bit unique because I said we had a small park, so we try to keep it close to the community. It's a community day. But I know the other things go on in Christchurch Park and Charity Park. But ours is a bit unique to the Charity area, to be honest.
0: Because there is a thing, I think I've seen Alexander Park.
1: Yeah, so you've got the May Day. So they do have the May Day. That is more of a musical thing. So obviously they're allowed to play the live music and bands and that sort of thing there, which is on a bigger scale. This is on a more, you know, not more of a music day as such. It's more to, you know,
2: fun
1: bring
2: day. Oh,
1: and
2: fun
1: the charity stores, so they can come along and obviously get their word out there and do their things for their own charities. So it's not just solely for this charity.
0: Do you have an opening? Do you have a Mr. or Mrs. Mayor? So I declare the event started or something?
2: We have on occasions had whichever mayor, because the mayor changes over around about May time, and we were always lucky to get, but because I think the Orwell Walk is on the same day as is our fund, well, just coincidental.
0: Yeah, yeah.
2: We all walk to the fund, and normally the mayor has to do

0: as a priority. And sometimes they make it back, they do ours. But they can't sometimes do both.
1: Yeah.
0: So we've had the mayor and mayoress there on several occasions, you know, they've come, had a look and walked around and been
1: now,
0: good.
1: Now, I know how these things work, having been in various organisations all these years. To get to this stage, it's sort of winter evenings, committee meetings around someone's house, isn't it? And you look at how you did what you did last year and you think, well, that didn't work, and then we'll try this. So is anything this time new?
0: What I find over the years is that the people you book on year on year on, and once you're booked on, people will remember it, they'll book in their diary for next year. So that's brilliant. So we don't have to do too much hard work in that respect. What I do try and do is get some new food items, because I said it's good to have some Caribbean fare, normal hot dogs and stuff, and so I try and get some new people with different foods with different taste, and some different music, because like on several occasions we had the steel band, we had the Ipswich Youth Steel Band used to come and play, but they've gone away, because the guy who does them was at Glastonbury for the last couple of years.
1: So well, that's not at Glastonbury, a little event like that.
0: He hasn't been about.
1: And don't you say, don't you know who I am?
0: he's great. I'm trying to get him back this year if we can, because Steel Band on the Park is always, you hear it, you know, it's nice. And we've got the Sambuma group, Samba Band. I'm hoping to get them on board this year, which is something new for us. You know, so we try and encourage new things if we can. Instead of anyone got an idea, they want to play some music, we'll say, come along, give your bit of showcase, you know. So that's the plan.
1: Michelle, the big thing is international food now, isn't it? I mean, and goodness, Ipswich has got a good international background. I mean, have you tried some of the sort of, you know, some of the local community groups to come along for international?
2: Well, this is also what we really want to do as well, reach out to people who would be interested in coming along to be, you know, to serve the food and stuff like that. So we do need to, you know, it would be nice for people to get it out there so that, yeah, we can get more food stalls and different varieties out there, and that the venue is just trying to get that in, you see.
1: I went to an event at Castle Hill last summer, which was the Polish organisation. Oh my goodness, that was good fun. Yeah. And the food they had there, that was really, really good. A lot of Polish people came along and it felt very Polish, really.
2: Yeah, again, yeah, bringing the community in different varieties of food, and yeah.
1: Is there Ukrainians in Ipswich as well?
0: Yes. I think around it, since we've got a variety of nationalities, which is really excellent. I think it adds to the food. And when it comes to the food, you've got, I mean, even at church on Sunday, we had a special day where all the Christians throughout the world were meeting and such, and we had different foods from different nationalities. It was excellent.
1: Is that the church at Barrett Corner?
0: No, mine's on Shepherd's Drive.
1: Mm-hmm.
0: Baptist on the right there. That's the more church. But I said, I think all churches are doing something similar. Yeah. So the food thing is very good. You know, I said we all eat, and it brings us together. You know,
1: yes,
0: it's really a good way of getting together.
1: Yeah. So what's he like as a chairman then, Michelle?
2: Yeah, he's all right.
1: Is he a hard man, is he?
2: No, he's very good. Good, honest.
0: Can't afford to be hard.
2: Community-spirited person. So, yeah.
0: Okay. And so the people in the shop are all volunteers, so you can't be hard on volunteers.
1: Let me tell you, that's the path I tread here, as I'm chairman here. It is not an easy job. When people perhaps don't quite do what you'd hope they do, in one way or another, they're volunteers. Yes. You've got to just tickle them along. You can't come down on people. You don't want to lose them. So,
0: absolutely.
1: You know, that is always a very difficult thing. Undoubtedly about that. So are either of you involved in anything else in the town?
0: Well, I'm still a little bit involved with the... Well, I'll say a little bit. I'm on the committee of the Windrush group in town. We have a Windrush group in town on 22nd.
1: And we have interviewed somebody here from that group in the past.
0: That might have been...
1: The guy who had the shop in Tower Rampart Shopping Centre.
0: Thomas. He's not our... It's funny enough, it's two groups, but that's one of them. But we're the ones who have the stuff in the town centre each year. Yeah. So I'm involved with that, which is that's gone to pace this year. That's on the 22nd of June. So that weekend or that week is normally, for me, a fairly busiest couple of weekends. Mm. But yeah, that's gone ahead. I've also... I was very involved with the old Caribbean Centre, which you would...
1: I certainly do, the old police garage.
0: Yeah, absolutely. I was chairman there for several years, until that goes. I was obviously local football. Mm-hmm. I've done lots of that as well. So I think I've been around voluntary talk stuff nearly all my life. Yeah.
1: No, actually, this is all, as these conversations, I find they can veer off in other interesting ways. Michelle, you've just heard all that, and obviously completely different generation.
2: Correct.
1: So people younger don't tend to do so much of that, do you think? I mean, you're here.
2: No,
1: so
2: not involved in the community as such.
1: So, no, so what's the, Michelle, what's the future for these organisations?
2: Yeah, they're going to fizzle out eventually. If people don't come together and do more events like these and stuff like that, then, yeah, it's going to fade out.
1: Or is it that as people get older, they warm to the idea more?
2: Maybe, yeah, it could be. I haven't seen that side yet, so I might have a different opinion if you ask me. Yes, maybe.
1: Yeah. Okay. All right. We'll just play. We'll just play one more little track, which I think, for some bizarre reason, oh, I know what we've got. We've got a word from Gavin, and then a word from Nicole, and then have some Lindisfarne.
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0: Of course, that's Lindisfarne and Meet Me on the Corner. Ray Laidlaw, born today in 1948. They had several hits in the 70s, including Fog on the Tyne as well. That was one of the best-selling albums, actually, in 1972, How Music Tastes Change. Well, a final chat with Charlie and Michelle from the Chartered Residents Association. And, well, I wish you well. Is there anything we need to cover here we haven't covered, do you think? Are you fairly happy that
1: I think we've done well.
0: Okay.
1: Thanks for coming. I think we've covered most things. I said all we need on a day is the weather, which is always tantamount to anything.
0: Yes.
1: But also when you put some effort into planning something, the weather comes on, washes all away.
0: Just remind everybody, it's called Lark in the Park. I'm getting emotional now. Lark in the Park, Chantry Residents Association are organising it, so the people themselves. This is Gipswick Park next to Ancaster Road. If you're not quite sure where that is, I'm sure if you're an Ipswich person, you will do. That's that big piece of grass beside the railway line near Ipswich Station. You can easily get there by bus number 12 or 13 if you want to come from around the town. And if you just want any further information or maybe interested in having a stall or anything like that, then there's a very easy to remember email address, chantryresassoc. So Chantry, that's an easy, and then RESASSOC, Chantry Rest Association, at outlook.com. But more importantly, there's a phone number that we'll give out during this evening, both a mobile and a mail. Are these your numbers or are they yours? Well, you could get some funny calls now, you know, if I give you a number. You can handle it. You're an Ipswich boy, you can handle it. Been around a bit like me. Well done. Okay, well, thank you both for coming in. And please do me a favour, can you come back again in a few months' time? And we'll talk some more about how it went, lessons learnt, new ideas. And maybe we'll just talk a little bit about the Bluesville as well from the old days.
1: Before we go, I was in hospital a couple of months back myself, major operation, and I really would give some thanks to Lavin and Ward. Absolutely brilliant for me.
0: That's well done. That's
1: anything good. I'm sorry, I didn't listen to the radio, I was in a state where I couldn't, but no. I really appreciate the work they did there.
0: Shout out to Lavin and Ward.
1: Absolutely.
0: Then, shall we?
1: Absolutely.
0: Well, because it's her birthday today as well, there's probably a good track I'm going to play now from the lovely birthday girl, Kylie. I Should Be So Lucky. Thank you both coming in, Charlie and Michelle.
2: Thanks
1: very much, John.
2: Thanks.

Oh, Kylie. What a lovely lady. Birthday today, born in 1968. Of course, singer, songwriter, actress, and that was a big hit, a number one in 1988. She's had 40 other top UK 40 hit singles. Does that make sense? 40? Yes, it does. 40 other top 40 hit singles. Too many 40s. She achieved recognition by starring in the Australian pop opera Neighbours, of course, where she played tomboy mechanic Charlene Robinson. And as of 2013, Kylie Minogue had a worldwide record sales level of more than 70 million. That's back in 2013. Oh my goodness. Lovely person as well, lovely nature. Thank you again to Michelle and Charlie from Chantry Residents Association. We'll be plugging the Lark in the Park for them because they are clearly working hard. It sounds fun, it sounds innocent, it sounds nice, it sounds a good mixture of people. It's for local people, by local people, so please go along and support it. Sunday the 28th of June, between 11 and 4:30. So we'll go back to my little list of people who've got birthdays and things going on here. Who do we have here? I know, something on vinyl I've got over here. Roland Gift. Yep, G-I-F-T, Roland Gift. Born today in 1962 with the Fine Young Cannibals. In 1989, they got to number five with a single called Drives Me Crazy.

That's The Fine Young Cannibals, a number five hit in 1989, and the singer Roland Gift, birthday today, born in 1962. A miracle that played okay, because it had a lot of dust on, I can tell you that. John Fogerty's birthday today, born in 1945. John, you're getting on a bit. Singer-songwriter. He was with Creedence Clearwater Revival in 1969. Of course, they had a number one with Bad Moon Rising, and they had 10 other top 30 hits. After he parted ways with Creedence Clearwater Revival in 1972, he had quite a successful solo career. But for when he was there, here is Bad Moon Rising.

Isn't that just great? They don't make them like that anymore. John Fogerty's birthday today from Creedence Clearwater Revival back there in 1969, got number one, and he was born in 1945. 1943, Tony Mansfield was born. You've never heard of him. I know. You don't have to rub it in. Anyway, he was with Billy J. Kramer and the Dakotas. Billy J. Kramer and the Dakotas had a track called Little Children, but you have to be ever so old to remember that, because they got to number one in 1964. So, birthday boy, Tony Mansfield, this is for you.

0: Kramer and the Dakotas, number one in 1964. Little Children and Tony Mansfield from that group. It's his birthday today, born in 1943. Last birthday person, Gladys Knight, the lovely Gladys Knight. Oh, the true sound of soul, really. Born today in 1944. So many hits, so many hits. She had 20 top 40 singles in the UK. In 1975, got to number four with this one.
1: Hey, you know, everybody's talking about the good old days, right? Everybody, the good old days, the good old days. Well, let's talk about the good old days. Come to think of it, as bad as we think they are, these will become the good old days for our children. But why don't we try to remember that kind of September when life was slow and oh, so mellow. Try to remember. And if you remember, then follow. Oh, why does it seem that the past is always better? We look back and we think the winters were warmer, the grass was greener, the skies were bluer, and smiles were bright.

such a sad track. Gladys Knight and the Pips. Gladys Knight's birthday today. Happy birthday to her. We'll do another Park one taking us up the news. See you after the 9 o'clock news. So don't you dare go away. Of course, the small faces. See you in a while.

0: live in this hospital, serving patients and staff around the wards.
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2: Sky News Centre at 9. Iranian state media has rejected US claims that the ceasefire between the two countries is being extended. The White House says the 60-day extension includes reopening the crucial Strait of Hormuz shipping lane. However, the memorandum of understanding is still awaiting President Trump's approval. United States Secretary of the Treasury Scott Bessent says a lasting deal is still some way off.
3: Nothing is going to be on the table until we see the Strait of Hormuz open and the Iranians agree that they have to turn over the highly enriched uranium and that they can't have a nuclear program.
2: A man who used his ceremonial Sikh dagger to kill a student on a night out has been found guilty of his murder. 23-year-old Vikram Digwa told police he had been racially abused by Henry Novak, leading to officers arresting the teenager before he collapsed. Assistant Chief Constable Robert France admits they got it wrong.
4: It's quite clear that officers didn't understand what had happened immediately. And that is some of the context I would ask people to understand. There had been a delay from those who chose eventually to call them. There were lies from Henry's killer in that 999 phone call.
2: Nicola Sturgeon says she was deceived, misled and betrayed by her ex-husband Peter Murrell. The former First Minister of Scotland says she's probably having the worst week of her life after he admitted to embezzling hundreds of thousands of pounds from the SNP. Sir Keir Starmer's admitted a government review into youth unemployment is sobering. Official figures show one in seven 16 to 24-year-olds are economically inactive and the Prime Minister's vowed to do more to help them. South East Water says there's been no improvement in its supply issues. 8,000 properties in the Whitstable area of Kent are still without water. And Britain's only representative in the French Open singles, Katie Bolters, lost in a deciding set to Anastasia Potapova, while men's number one Yannick Sinner suffered a shock defeat to Juan Manuel Serrandolo. That's the latest. I'm Charlie Maggs.

0: Street.
1: Welcome back. Second half of the Opera Festival. Olivia Rodrigo and Driver's License. Isn't that a pretty song? In 2021, she became the youngest solo artist to achieve the coveted UK chart double at 18 years and 3 months old. And her debut album, Sour, S-O-U-R, entered the UK albums chart at number one back in 2021. Very, very young. 2000, on this day, Britney Spears was at number one in the album chart with Oops, I Did It Again. That was her second album, also reached number one in 13 other countries, and of course here as well, and has now sold over 20 million copies.

0: Before you go, there's something I want you to have.
1: Oh, it's beautiful. But wait a minute, isn't this...
0: Yeah, yes it is.
1: But I thought the old lady dropped it into the ocean in the air.
0: Well, baby, I went down and got it for you.

0: innocent.
1: Britney Spears, I don't think you are very innocent either. Britney Spears from 2000, number one on this day. 1983 on this day, number one was actress and singer Irene Cara. 6 weeks at number one in the charts with Flashdance, What a Feeling. Taken from the film, of course, Flashdance. Actually, I fibbed. It was number one in America. It got to number two in the UK.
2: 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I feature tracks from a new album each week, and from time to time talk to Suffolk musicians about their latest work and forthcoming appearances around our wonderful county of Suffolk. That's the Monday Music Mix, Monday evenings at 8, with me, Stephen Foster, here on Hospital Radio Ipswich. I do hope you can join me.

Loving Cara, Flashdance, from 1983, number 2 on this day. Last anniversary thing, beautiful piece of music actually. 1966 on this day, at number 1 was Percy Sledge and A Man Loves a Woman, number 1 in the US, number 4 in the UK. Got number 2 reissued in 87, funnily enough, but original issue 1966. But interesting thing about Percy Sledge and A Man When a Man Loves a Woman is that before the recording session, the song had no title or lyrics. Hardly a song, really, was it? The session proceeded with expectation that Percy Sledge would produce them for the vocal takes. When it came time to record the vocals, Percy Sledge improvised the lyrics with minimal pre-planning, using the melody as a guide for rhythm and phrasing. The performance was so convincing that others working on the session assumed Percy Sledge had the lyrics written down. Well, story of my life, make them up as they go along.

As is nature, when a man loves a woman. Supporting you tonight, I hope you agree. Hospital Radio Switch with John Albrough through until 10. Back with you again tonight at 1 with some extra easy listening music. And, well, if you'd like to request something, send us an email. It's hri.org.uk, hri.org.uk. You'll see our website. Click the button which says make a request. You know, when I say that, I always look at our website. I don't know why. That's all in my head. But look at it as I say it. I don't know why. Just a sign of drift, I think. What else has happened on this day? 1503, which to some people is 3 minutes past three. In 1503, James the Fourth. Note the hesitation there while I worked out the Roman numerals. James the Fourth of Scotland and Margaret Tudor were married by Pope Alexander the Sixth. In what was known as, quote, a treaty of everlasting peace, unquote, between Scotland and England, was signed in on that occasion. The everlasting peace just lasted 10 years. Well, there you go, that's England and Scotland for you. Hear the Eagles talking of peace and peaceful, easy feeling on Hospital Radio, which you are very welcome.

peaceful, easy feeling to commemorate the special signature of a treaty of the everlasting peace, which lasted 10 years between England and Scotland in 1503. Nancy, our lovely Nancy, listening down there in the New Forest, has been in touch. Because what I was playing earlier, she says, I'm a bit surprised you didn't play a James Bond theme today. Because it would have been the birthday of Ian Fleming, of course, the creator of James Bond. So especially for you, Nancy, here's Matt Munro. Oh, I hate being told off like that. I hate it.

Matt Munro from Russia With Love played that for Nancy, who reminded me in a nice way that it's Ian Fleming's birthday. Would have been Ian Fleming's birthday today. Well, you always have a birthday, I suppose, whether you're alive or not. Now, when our lovely friends came in from Lark in the Park Chantry Essence Association, or before they came in, I selected quite a few tracks with Park in the title, but the conversation was going so well it just didn't seem right to interrupt it. But I've got them out now, so I'm going to do it. This is a piece of vinyl from 1980 from the Nick Straker Band, and it's called A Walk in the Park.

Nick Straker Band. What happened to them? From 1980, A Walk in the Park. From our huge vinyl collection, we're very proud of our vinyls. I'm getting away. Have you done, lads? See, the thing about our vinyl, it's over my shoulder, I can't see how and near the end of the record it is. Sounds like it's ending. Oh, there it goes, fading as we speak. On this day in 1588, the Spanish Armada, with 130 ships and 30,000 men, set sail from Lisbon. Hang on, Lisbon? Isn't that in... No, oh, okay, I thought it was Portugal. Anyway, sent sail from Lisbon, heading for the English Channel. What happened? Well, they didn't do much, did they? It's just a load of noise, you see. That's the trouble with these Continentals. Gives me a good excuse to play a great track, though. Jules Holland and Tom Jones.

0: What are you doing on Sunday morning between 8 and 10? Nothing? Good, it's what you're meant to do. So why don't you join me, Rick Double, for Sunday Breakfast here on Hospital Radio Ipswich. There's lots happening. Word of the day, your mother should know. Pause for thought with the chaplains and Nature Watch. Oh yes, and you'll love the music. Whether you're listening from hospital or from home, keep your calendar clear on Sunday mornings and let's meet up for breakfast. What's your mother should know? You'll have to listen in to find out.
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0: Mark Knopfler, Sailing to Philadelphia. So easy on the ear. On this day in 1660, King George I was born. He succeeded Queen Anne in 1714, but spent most of his reign in Hanover, having never mastered the English language. Oh, it's easy enough, isn't it? Oh, you reckon I can say that all right myself? Just a little word before we go to something about speaking, actually.
1: 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Together, we can give families time that truly matters.

Ella Langley, a track called Speaking Terms from her latest album, I think it's fair to say. Ella Langley, I'm just waiting for the divorce to come through and then we're going to get married. I hope you don't mind. If she's with anybody else at the moment, well, he'll just have to go away, won't he? On this day in 1842, Britain's first public library opened in Frederick Street. In which city, people? Any guess? Any guess? Any guess? No, I'm getting shaking heads here. In Salford.

I could write a book, Ella Fitzgerald. Isn't that just beautiful? Let's stay with books, shall we? And the book song from Fairport Convention.

Fairport Convention and Book Song. Isn't that lovely? From 1969. One last thing on this day. In 1945, Lord Haw Haw, English broadcaster of Nazi propaganda from the Second World War, was captured and tried. And, of course, he was strung up. That's it. Time for me to go. See you at 1 o'clock tonight if you can't sleep. Otherwise, see you next week at 8 o'clock. We'll do the whole thing all over again. Different music, though, of course. If you're in hospital, well, good luck getting through a hot night. Try and sleep if you can. Get well soon. That's the important thing. And I'll see you soon. Leave you with Guilty, of course. Barbra Streisand and Barry Gibb. Night-night.

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2: From the Sky News Centre at 10, a man who admitted planning a terror attack on a Taylor Swift concert in Austria has been jailed for 15 years. The 21-year-old was arrested in 2024, the day before the singer started a three-night run in Vienna. All the shows had to be cancelled. Our reporter Amelia Harper's following the hearing, but can't use the man's real name because of Austrian privacy laws.
3: Berenay had planned to target people outside one of her era's tour concerts with knives and homemade explosives during this very well-known, famous, sold-out tour.
2: A man's been found guilty of murdering a teenager on a night out in Southampton. Police initially handcuffed the victim, Henry Nowak, because his killer, 23-year-old Vikram Digwa, had told officers he had been racist. Henry had been stabbed five times with Digwa's ceremonial Sikh dagger. The White House says a ceasefire extension with Iran has been agreed, but that President Trump still needs to sign it off. It includes reopening the crucial Strait of Hormuz shipping lane. However, Iranian state TV says no such agreement has been made. United States Secretary of the Treasury, Scott Bessent, says it's now all up to his boss.
4: Everything depends on what the president wants to do, and President Trump is not going to make a bad deal for the American people, for the U.S., and he was very clear at the cabinet meeting on the yesterday what he wants.
2: Nicola Sturgeon has described the past few days as probably the worst week of her life. She says she was betrayed by her ex-husband, Peter Murrell, who's admitted to misusing over £400,000 of SNP funds to pay for a lavish lifestyle. There's anger in Whitstable and Kent after 8,000 properties were left with no water in their taps. South East Water says the hot weather's left reservoirs critically low. And Steve Clarke has signed a new contract to remain as Scotland head coach until the 2030 World Cup. He says he's honoured to extend his time. That's the latest. I'm Barry Weir.

Welcome back to Night Moods with me, Rick Double, taking you up to the midnight hour with some unashamedly easy listening music. And here's a taste of the sort of music you can expect over the next 60 minutes. This is Eric Clapton, Change the World.

probably one of the shortest songs in our music collection here. All Delicious, 1 minute and 47 seconds. That's all you get, but that's all you need. The Beatles, I'll Follow the Sun, following Eric Clapton. And of course, there's a Beatles-Eric Clapton link through George Harrison, both men having dated model Patty Boyd. Initially married to George, she was pursued by his close friend Eric Clapton in a series of passionate love letters. She later married Clapton with the blessing of Harrison, who referred to him, get this, as his husband-in-law. That's very civilised, isn't it? A couple of ladies coming up next, who I've played before on Night Moods, and I make no apology for playing some more of their music this evening. Coming up shortly, Danish singer-songwriter Emily Schiott with It May Be You, but first, American jazz singer Heather Rigdon and I'll Miss You Like Paris. It's a very cosmopolitan show, this. Hope you're comfy if you're listening in bed. Stay with us.

from the movie Dirty Dancing. You knew that. Starring Patrick Swayze and Jennifer Grey, Eric Carmen, Hungry Eyes. In the film, the song plays while bad boy, in inverted commas, Johnny Castle, because he wasn't really bad, was he, is teaching Frances Baby Houseman to dance. And I wonder, do you remember the bit when he runs his fingers down her arm and she collapses into laughter at the tickle, much to his irritation? That is a fantastic film. It's a joyful film to watch. I thoroughly enjoy it. Watched it more than once. Here's a lovely song, A1. She doesn't see me.

That's a beautiful song, A1, She Doesn't See Me. 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Still remember the first time I heard this song. It literally stopped me in my tracks and I had to listen. Adele, Go Easy.

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1: 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Music as it used to be, music as it should be.

I wouldn't be surprised if you're not familiar with that song, One Fine Day by Jakarta. The guy behind Jakarta is top-notch producer and mixer Dave Lee. It's taken from the fantastic album Visions. It's one of those lovely to have on in the background albums when you're not doing much. Described as Dave's film score waiting for a Sam Mendes movie to join it. Love it. You'll probably recognise this intro. This is Camilla Kerslake's She Moved Through the Fair, the melody from which Simple Minds used in their Belfast Child. It's a traditional Irish folk song which exists in a number of different versions and which has been recorded many times. I think you'll like this.

What do you think? Did Burt Bacharach and Hal David ever write a bad song? I doubt it. I doubt it very much. From 1968, that. Herb Alpert and the Tijuana Brass, This Guy's in Love with You. Do you know, sometimes I hear music, I can picture it in a film or in a program or in a show, a theme tune, and I can just imagine that in Butch Cassidy and the Sundance Kid for some reason. But it's not from that film. It's just the way my mind works, folks. I think easy listening is what you need at this time of the evening, and this fits the bill. It's my favourite Genesis song, Throwing It All Away. You might need it. Upcycle, that's what you have to.

been some great music coming out of Canada over the years. None better than Gordon Lightfoot, Sundown. Great song, great singer. Here's another great singer, Randy Crawford. We could have a whole evening, couldn't we, of Night Moods music with Randy Crawford. Rio de Janeiro Blues.

wonderful, wonderful Randy Crawford. That's from an album that I have at home called Randy Crawford, The Ultimate Collection. 38 tracks on there, and I tell you, everyone is a winner. Well, that nearly brings us to the end of this evening's Night Moods. I hope you've enjoyed the music that we've played, and thanks for your company. Taking us up to the news, our final song on Night Moods this evening, Barry White, the Love Unlimited Orchestra and Love's Theme. I must have heard that playing in Spain when I was a young person, when we used to holiday there, because it always, always reminds me of holidays in Spain. Coming up after the midnight news on Hospital Radio Ipswich, where we will part company with Ipswich Community Radio, with whom we've shared the airwaves since 7 o'clock this evening on 105.7. But after the midnight news on Hospital Radio Ipswich, it's Midnight Classics with John Alderton. I hope you have a good night's rest. Thanks again for your company.

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3: From the Sky News Centre at 11, the man who plotted a terror attack on a Taylor Swift concert in Vienna has been jailed for 15 years. The 21-year-old admitted the offences, which forced three Eras Tour shows to be cancelled in 2024. The court heard he had planned to target fans outside the stadium with knives or homemade bombs after making contact with Islamic State online. There's still confusion about just how close we are to an agreement between the US and Iran over their ongoing conflict. Sources in the Trump administration say a memorandum of understanding to extend a ceasefire is ready to go, subject to the president's approval. Not true, says Tehran. Donald Trump's been talking to Fox News in the US.
4: That's what I do. I negotiate. They negotiate. They're very good negotiators. They're crafty. In the end, we have all the cards because we've defeated them militarily. Look, they have no navy. Their air force is totally gone, 100%.
3: A man who stabbed a student to death with a ceremonial Sikh knife has been found guilty of murder. Elizabeth Secker reports.
5: Vikram Digwa used an 8-inch dagger or kirpan to kill Henry Novak as he walked home from a night out in Southampton last December. The 23-year-old told police he'd been racially abused and was acting in self-defence, but the court heard this was a lie. It led officers to handcuff the 18-year-old victim moments before he collapsed. Hampshire police have apologised and referred themselves to the watchdog.
3: Nicola Sturgeon says she's having one of the worst weeks of her life. The former First Minister of Scotland says she was deceived by her estranged husband, Peter Murrell, who's admitted embezzling £400,000 from the SNP. The former minister behind the report on youth unemployment has a message for young people, which is don't give up. Alan Milburn wants systematic change after finding around 1 million 16 to 24-year-olds aren't working, learning or training. And Luke Littler has won a second Premier League darts title with an 11-10 victory over Luke Humphreys. That's the latest. I'm Barry Weir.

Welcome back to Night Moods with me, Rick Double, taking you up to the midnight hour with some unashamedly easy listening music. Like this. Recalling childhood memories of summers past with her family at Sorrento in Victoria, Australia. This is Tina Arena, Sweet Sorrento Moon.

Yeah, unless you knew she was Australian, you'd probably think it was all about Sorrento in Italy, but that's about Sorrento in Victoria, where Tina Arena grew up. What a great song that is. Do you know, I've just noticed that most of the next hour's songs are from female artists, quite by chance. And as I look down the list of what's coming up, I think you're going to enjoy the music. Now, here's a lady whose music I've really gotten to enjoy recently. American jazz singer Heather Rigdon, Heartbroken Man.

from her Wayfarer album. That's Nell Bryden, Westbourne Park. It's a really interesting double album featuring the same songs on each disc, but one of the discs is acoustic, and I really like the acoustic version of that particular track. Like Heather Rigdon, who I played a moment ago, I discovered Danish singer-songwriter Emily Schott while listening to some random music at home, and I thought, I like that. Isn't it great when you discover something new that makes you feel like that? I think Paul McCartney once said that one day we'll run out of tunes. Scary thought, but I think we're probably a long way off that yet. This is Emily Schott. The song's called Live to Learn.

Dixie Chicks as they were when they recorded the Stevie Nicks song Landslide. Some covers work, others don't. I think that is a great cover version. 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We're very fortunate on Hospital Radio Ipswich to have Mike Bugg, who presents a fantastic jazz programme between 5 and 6 in the afternoon every day other than Saturday. And it was on All That Jazz that he introduced me to Peter Sincotti, who burst onto the scene at 18 years old when he became the youngest artist ever to reach number one on the US Billboard jazz charts. His albums have been produced by 16-time

0: John Denver. Sunshine on my shoulders. Makes me happy, so the lyrics go. And that song makes me happy. What a great singer-songwriter he was. Always makes me think of my eldest daughter when I hear John Denver. He loved the Rocky Mountains and he wrote many songs about them. And when you stand in one of the bedrooms in my daughter's house in Calgary in Canada, you can see the Rockies. I've wanted to see them since I first learned about them in a geography lesson as a teenager. Funny how you remember things. And on a visit to our daughters, we stayed in Banff in the Rockies. Simply stunning. I generally present a program on a Sunday morning between 8 and 10, which in Calgary is between 1 and 3 a.m. And on a Saturday night, my daughter works in a restaurant and she often gets home late, and sometimes she listens to some of my show when she's in bed. And sometimes she falls asleep listening to Dad's voice, which pleases me enormously. And if you're enjoying this easy listening music here this evening and you fall asleep, I really don't mind.
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2: 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Music as it used to be, music as it should be.

Isn't that lovely, lovely, lovely? Tom Waits, I Hope That I Don't Fall In Love With You. Some years ago, an old friend put together a compilation CD for me. And, you know, the number of times I skipped past that one and I didn't realise how much I enjoyed it. That particular song was on there. Tom Waits, Hope That I Don't Fall In Love With You. He's a man who shares my sense of humour. He once said it was a choice between entertainment or a career in air conditioning and refrigeration. I think he made the right choice there. And he also said a gentleman is someone who can play the accordion but doesn't. Yep, that tickles my sense of humour. Before Tom, Donna Lewis, I Love You Always Forever. I played the Dixie Chicks earlier singing Landslide and said what a great cover it is. And you're brave, you're very brave to record a Paul Simon cover, but that's exactly what Annie Lennox did to great effect with this. Something so right.

fantastic, fantastic collaboration that was. Mark Knopfler, James Taylor, sailing to Philadelphia. Fancy some live music? This is Alison Crowe.

Yeah. Alison Krauss and the Union Station, Let Me Touch You For A While. That was live at the Louisville Palace in Louisville, Kentucky. Alison Krauss and the Union Station, Let Me Touch You For A While. Talking about collaborations a moment ago with Mark Knopfler and James Taylor, she collaborated with Robert Palmer, didn't she? And played some fabulous bluegrass music. And I saw Robert Palmer with a band called Saving Grace. They performed at the Region in Ipswich. And it's hard to explain what I saw. I didn't know any of the music. I didn't know what to expect. And I smiled for the entire show. It was absolutely stunning. It's bluegrass, it's country, it's folk, it's Americana. Remarkably talented musicians. Well, I hope you've enjoyed the music this evening here on Night Moods, Hospital Radio Ipswich, sharing the airwaves with Ipswich Community Radio every Thursday evening between 7 p.m. and midnight. Taking us up to the midnight news, our final song from founding member of the Eagles, Don Henley, End of the Innocence. Coming up after the news on HRI, Midnight Classics with John Alderton. I hope you have a good night's rest. Thanks again for your company.

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3: From the Sky News Centre at midnight, a man who plotted to attack a Taylor Swift concert in Austria has been jailed for 15 years. The 21-year-old admitted planning to target fans outside the stadium in Vienna with knives or homemade bombs after linking up with Islamic State online. It forced three Eras Tour shows to be cancelled back in 2024. Iranian state media has rejected US claims that the ceasefire is being extended. The White House says the 60-day extension includes reopening the key Strait of Hormuz shipping lane, but the agreement is still waiting President Trump's approval. US Treasury Secretary Scott Bessent says a lasting deal is still some way off, though.
4: Nothing is going to be on the table until we see the Strait of Hormuz open and the Iranians agree that they have to turn over the highly enriched uranium, and that they can't have a nuclear program.
3: Nicola Sturgeon says she was deceived, misled and betrayed by her ex-husband Peter Murrell. The former First Minister of Scotland says she's probably having the worst week of her life after he admitted to embezzling hundreds of thousands of pounds from the SNP. Scotland manager Steve Clarke has signed a new contract as boss. It means he'll lead the team until the 2030 World Cup. Tom Hanks says he didn't ask any questions when he was approached with the idea for a fifth Toy Story film. The actor spent almost 30 years starring as cowboy doll Woody. The latest movie in the franchise is all about the rise of children using social media and technology. And Tom has this advice for young people sitting in front of their devices all day.
5: Put it down. Turn it off. Do something else. Call the neighbors and say, do you want to get together? It's actually incredibly simple, and yet why is it so hard to do something?
3: And AI-assisted shopping is now bringing in more revenue than sales from traditional online searches. Software firm Adobe says consumers are now asking a question and getting a single answer, often with direct links to then buy. That's the latest. I'm Barry Weir.

Welcome to Midnight Classics. My name is John Alderton. I hope you'll stay with me for the next hour. I've chosen some nice soothing music for this midnight hour. We begin with music by Elgar. This is the third movement from his cello concerto in E minor with Jacqueline Dupre and Daniel Barenboim conducting the Chicago Symphony Orchestra.

Jacqueline Dupré was the soloist there in that third movement from Elgar's Cello Concerto in E minor. Daniel Barenboim was conducting the Chicago Symphony Orchestra. The Italian composer Tommaso Albanini lived between 1671 and 1751, and by far his most favourite composition is his Adagio, Albanini's Adagio, it's known as. But there's some dispute about whether he actually composed it or not. Certainly the version we're going to hear was made by Remo Giazzotto around the year 1910. So was it Giazzotto? Was it Albanini? I don't know. But enjoy the music, anyhow. Played for us by the Halle Orchestra, conducted by Maurice Handford.

Well, was that Tommaso Albanini, who lived between 1671 and 1750, or the musicologist Remo Giosotto, who lived around the year 1910 when he made this arrangement? Actually, what happened, the manuscript was found in a bombed-out library in Dresden, and Giosotti completed the arrangement we hear today, and apparently this contains as much of his own work as that of Albanini. Anyhow, I can tell you the organist was Ronald Frost, the violinist was Martin Milner, and the Halle Orchestra conducted by Maurice Handford. Music by Mozart follows, two movements from his final piano concerto. Not virtuoso stuff. In fact, the first of the ones we're going to hear could be played by anybody of grade 4 standard, and the finale, anybody of around grade 8. On this CD, the piano soloist is the German pianist Wilhelm Kempf, with the Berlin Philharmonic Orchestra, conducted by Ferdinand Leitner.

The second and third movements from Mozart's Piano Concerto No. 27 in B-flat major. The soloist was Wilhelm Kempf with the Berlin Philharmonic Orchestra, conducted by Ferdinand Leitner. Music by Rachmaninoff follows from his second symphony. Here is the third movement, played by the BBC National Orchestra of Wales, conducted by Tadaki Otaka.

the third movement from Rachmaninoff's Second Symphony, played by the BBC National Orchestra of Wales, conducted by Tadaaki Otaka. We follow that with the very popular Canon by Johann Pachelbel, a composer who was born in 1653 and lived until 1706. The original version is for two violins, cello and harpsichord continuo. We're going to hear an arrangement of it by Max Seifert, and it's played for us by the Berlin Philharmonic Orchestra with Herbert von Karajan conducting.

music by Johann Pachelbel. That was his canon, played for us by the Berlin Philharmonic Orchestra with Herbert von Karajan conducting. Well, it's almost time for the news, and to take us up to news, here's a little bit more from Tommaso Albanini.

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3: From the Sky News Centre at 1, a man who admitted planning a terror attack on a Taylor Swift concert in Austria has been jailed for 15 years. The 21-year-old was arrested in 2024, the day before the singer started a three-night run in Vienna. All shows had to be cancelled. Our reporter Amelia Harper is following the hearing, but can't use the man's real name because of Austrian privacy laws.
4: Berenay had planned to target people outside one of her era's tour concerts with knives and homemade explosives during this very well-known, famous, sold-out tour.
3: A man's been found guilty of murdering a teenager on a night out in Southampton. Police initially handcuffed the victim, Henry Nowak, because his killer, 23-year-old Vikram Digwa, told officers he'd been racist. Henry had been stabbed five times with Digwa's ceremonial Sikh dagger. The White House says a ceasefire extension with Iran has been agreed, but that President Trump still needs to sign it off. It includes reopening the crucial Strait of Hormuz shipping lane. However, Iranian state TV says no such agreement has been made. US Secretary of the Treasury Scott Bessent says it's all now up to his boss.
5: Everything depends on what the president wants to do, and President Trump is not going to make a bad deal for the American people, for the US. And he was very clear at the cabinet meeting on the yesterday what he wants.
3: Nicola Sturgeon has described the past few days as probably the worst week of her life. She says she was betrayed by her ex-husband, Peter Murrell, who's admitted to misusing over £400,000 of SNP funds to pay for a lavish lifestyle. There's anger in Whitstable and Kent after 8,000 properties were left with no water in their taps. South East Water says the hot weather's left reservoirs critically low this week. And Steve Clarke has signed a new contract to remain as Scotland head coach. It goes until the 2030 World Cup. That's the latest. I'm Barry Weir.